0: times cheaper, and projects that harness the commercial space boom to build an unbreakable kill web in the sky. A defense contractor has agreed to pay almost $8 million to settle claims that it violated the False Claims Act. The Justice Department says the Sierra Nevada company allegedly hired an official who was also working for the Joint Staff J6. Justice says from 2019 to 2020, Michael Henry allegedly worked as a consultant for SNC, where he evaluated and obtained approvals for the company's products. Justice says SNC's employment of Henry constituted an organizational conflict of interest. Find these stories and more at federalnewsnetwork.com. I'm Eric White.
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2: The New Orleans Saints and wide receiver Chris Olave agreed to terms on a four-year extension worth $132 million as Olave gets $90 million guaranteed as part of the deal. Baker Mayfield didn't get a deal from the Buccaneers, so the quarterback will play out his contract. He talked today with reporters about his disappointment in not getting a new deal.
3: Disappointing in that regard to not have, you know, to feel disrespect a little bit. And that's really the disappointing part, to feel undervalued after, you know, thinking you've earned it.
2: White Sox beat the Yankees in 11, 2-1, while the Cubs were 4-2 winners in 10 against the Cardinals. Cody Clemens, a walk-off grand slam for the Twins. They beat the Royals 4-3, while the Rays topped the Rangers by a count of 3-2. UEFA released a statement saying it would boycott the World Cup if FIFA continues to pursue a plan that includes private ownership. CONCACAF has also rejected the proposal. Peter Malnati leads the Rocket Classic at 9 under par.
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5: All the hits,
6: right here.
5: Today's hits, wherever you are.

We have some good stuff for you guys today. Sorry about that, a little bit of a technical difficulty. But we are going to talk about some good music, some music information that kind of came out. You know, we have some boy bands from my history popping back out, doing their own thing, and among some other things. But right now, we're going to give you guys the music. I'm going to pass you into the next song.

0: Oh, hey, you gonna play some Halo?
1: Yep. Want to join in with some co-op or play some Firefly with me?
0: I'd love to. But before we start up the MCC, you should probably download that new AFN Now app for the Xbox. 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
1: What's all on it?
0: There's a bunch of stuff. Live sports, got breaking news. There's a ton of shows that we've been talking about in the shop that you haven't really been there for, so you should probably catch up on those.
1: Huh, sounds cool. I'll check it out. Now let's kick some flood butt.
2: Bro, you still haven't washed the dishes?
3: Firebender.
2: Sorry. What, and you, wait, what about the trash?
3: Firebender.
2: Sorry. What do you mean sorry? We need to keep a clean space so that our common area doesn't get infested by bugs. Where's the the bugs are the problem.
4: This is the longest line ever, and I need my new CAC ASAP. I wish there was a way to skip the line.
5: There is. Just use the MPF Wait While application. From there, you can join the wait list from your phone or computer.
4: No way. If you knew about this, why are you waiting in line?
5: Stop asking questions, okay?
6: Yes. Work it. Strike a pose.
1: Seriously? Do you really have to ham it up? You know studio photos aren't like that, right?
5: I've got to get the photos somehow.
1: You should go to kunsan.af.mil. There you can schedule an official studio photo with public affairs here.
5: That's the P3 thing, correct?
1: Yeah. Just click the PA link on the main page and you can sign up. They take photos every Tuesday and Thursday from 0900 to 1530.
5: I will do that. But first, I'm going to finish the shoot.
6: Yes, darling. Fabulous.
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right, sorry for that. I am back. I am back with y'all. It is currently, let's see, just like stateside entertainment providers, AFN repeats its movies. AFN will typically air a movie a few weeks after its premiere, but in a different time slot. We do this to allow as many audience members as possible to see the movie. 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

All right, welcome back. I am DJ Sketch. Just a reminder, I had to step out for a minute, but I'm back. And it is July 31st. Your daily stoic little words of wisdoms that I like to share on this little hour is, today is your career is not a life sentence. It's hard for people to imagine, especially in the military. It's a people are like, oh man, I'm in the military, I'm here for forever. Well, you're either here till you're not. That's how it is. But every few years, there is a sad spectacle. I'm reading. This is from a book. A sad spectacle is played out in the news. An old millionaire, still lord of his business empire, is taken to court. Shareholders and family members go to court to argue that he's no longer mentally competent to make decisions, that the patriarch is not fit to run his own company and legal affairs. Because this powerful person refused to ever relinquish control or develop a succession plan, he is subjugated to one of life's worst humiliations, the public exposure of his most private vulnerabilities. We must not get so wrapped up in our work that we think we are immune from the reality of aging and life. Who wants to be the person who can never let go? Is there so little meaning in your life that the only pursuit is work until you're eventually carted off in a coffin? Take pride in your work, but it is not all. So be very prideful of your work. It is very, very important. But it is not the summation of your life. If you are living for work alone, that's, you gotta do a little better than that, man. That's a little sad. All right, let me get you your weather for the day. It is currently 83 degrees here at Kinsan, Republic of Korea. It feels like 88. It's mostly sunny all day. Looks like it's going to be staying that way pretty much all week. The AQI is sitting around a 45, which is good, so you ain't got to worry about that. And the humidity is sitting around 82. So it is hot and humid outside. Just be aware. You can keep on listening here, AFN Kunst on the Eagle, serving America's best.

It's time for your AFN Kuntzon radio update. I'm Staff Sergeant Nicholas Larson. The Pacific Air Forces conducted a live fire sinking exercise using the B-2 Spirit bomber north of the Marianas Islands. The stealth bomber deployed a long-range anti-ship missile, also known as a LRASM. The LRASM is an anti-ship missile designed to detect and sink enemy vessels at a long range. With the development and deployment of the LRASM on the B-2 Spirit, the Pacific Air Forces have taken a large step forward in countering maritime threats and displayed the commitment to safeguarding national interests. General Kevin B. Schneider, commander of the Pacific Air Forces, said that the impressive performance of the B-2 underscores the U.S. military's commitment to the adaptability and flexibility in the face of emerging security challenges. In other news, the Boeing Defense Australia developed MQ-28 Ghost Bat is taking part in Exercise Valiant Shield 2026. Valiant Shield is a biennial, multinational joint exercise focused on integrating the joint force in a multi-domain environment. The Ghost Bat is an unmanned aircraft and will fly in concert with crewed platforms and help refine tactics, techniques, and procedures for the next generation of air power. This exercise will also allow the Department of the Air Force to evaluate the platform as a contributor to force multiplication and how it extends weapons and sensor ranges. That's it for this edition, but for more Wolfpack news, go to kuntzon.af.mil. 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Reporting from AFN Kuntzon, I'm Staff Sergeant Nicholas Larson.

AFN's schedule is subject to change, especially with sports. 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We're contractually obligated to end a live sporting event when the originating network ends its coverage. The best way to keep updated is by following us on Facebook and or Twitter.

0: Hey, what's up, bro? So I just finished my food. Do you have a trash can nearby?
1: You can just throw it on the floor, bro. My room doesn't smell anyway.
0: Make sure to keep up with dorm cleanliness. Even if you don't smell it, we do.
2: Dude, this trip to Busan's about to be awesome.
3: Yeah, man, it's been too long. You got everything you need?
2: Yeah. Wait, I think I forgot my cat card.
3: It's been nice knowing you.
2: What do you mean? I can just go back and get it.
4: No, you're not allowed to.
5: You're not one of us anymore.
6: One of us.
4: Make sure you are practicing CAC security at all times.
7: You there. Step right up and pick a card.
8: Oh, okay. How about this one?
7: Take a look.
8: Whoa, is that my CAC? How'd you get that?
7: Look, you left it in your computer. It was super easy to walk up and grab.
8: I have to stop doing that. It's an extreme security risk.
7: Yeah, it really is. And for my next trick, I need you to sign this paper.
8: All right. Is this an LOC?
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0: skeptical. I'm Lee Silicera, Fox News. After President Trump announced on Truth Social what he called a historic agreement for the complete disarmament of Hamas and all other armed groups in Gaza, the president saying at the same time Israel would have the security it deserves with Gaza no longer used as a base for terror attacks. A U.S. official says Israel is skeptical that Hamas will disarm, but said the terms of the agreement are not new. Romania scrambled fighter jets after a group of what it called aerial targets were detected near the river border with Ukraine. Romania's defense ministry saying explosions were then detected in Ukrainian territory. Ukraine's President Volodymyr Zelensky tells Fox's Brett Baer they're keeping up the fight.
1: Between us, winning is not to lose our country and our independence. So from this side, we are winning. But from real situation on the battlefield, it's important that initiative is not in the hands of Russia. We are not losing and they are not winning.
0: This week, President Trump said he would allow Ukraine to build Patriot missile systems. President Trump says he may pull the nomination for now of Todd Blanche for Attorney General after Republican Senators John Cornyn and Tom Tillis withheld their support.
2: Trump posted on Truth Social, "I have no objection to temporarily withdrawing Todd's name if they do not do the right thing in putting him back after Cornyn and Tillis are out of office." Now, one of those senators, John Cornyn, responded on social media, "POTUS, meaning the president, is mistaken if he believes concerns about the provisions in his tax lawsuit settlement are limited to me and Senator Tillis," hinting there are more. At issue is the IRS settlement with the Trump family that offers blanket immunity for the president and members of his family to be protected from tax audits and fines from past years.
0: Fox's David Spahn. Cornyn lost a primary to Trump-backed challenger Ken Paxton. Tillis is not running for re-election. 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
5: Buccaneers quarterback Baker Mayfield told reporters he felt disappointed and disrespected by Tampa Bay after not agreeing on a long-term extension prior to the start of training camp. Chris Olave did get an extension with the Saints. It's a four-year deal worth $132 million. Olave gets $90 million guaranteed. Falcons quarterback Tua Tagovailoa did individual drills on the side during practice today as he continues to deal with tightness in his back. In Major League Baseball, the Nationals are on the scoreboard first against the Braves in Atlanta. They're up 1-0 after two innings, while the White Sox walked it off against the Yankees again, coming out on top today, 2-1 in 11 innings, as Chicago scored on a bases-loaded walk in the bottom of the 11th. Cody Clemens hit a walk-off grand slam for the Twins as they took down Kansas City 4-3. The Cubs were 4-2 winners in St. Louis in 10 innings, and the Rays edged the Rangers 3-2.

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0: Harbor First Class Alondra Rodriguez, and this is your AFN Humphreys radio update. I recently spoke to Command Sergeant Major Pohl from the Brian D. Allgood Army Community Hospital. She went on and talked about the school and sports physical rodeos coming up.
1: One of the things we want to talk about is our school and sports physical rodeos done at the Brian D. Allgood Community Hospital in Area 3. And then in Area 4, we'll be hosting it at Camp Walker's Army Health Clinic. So the people that are eligible for this are children 3 to 18 who are enrolled in either the DOEA school system or CYS programs and are eligible within the military healthcare system. They must be enrolled in DEERS and then also be eligible to participate. Physicals we've been completed by our pediatricians and family medicine providers, making sure that our children have the documentation they need for school and sports activities. Things to know before you go, so very important. Make sure that your child has a completed and signed physical form for the appointment, and you can get this at the PCMH front desk or from the BDAC website.
0: She went on and talked about the walk-in opportunities they provide at the hospitals and many other places.
1: 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So it's located on the first floor of BDAC. It's open Monday through Friday from 11 a.m. to 6:30 p.m. This clinic is designed for mild to moderate, non-life-threatening medical concerns. You do not need an appointment for this. You just check in at the kiosk for walk-in. Some of the things that we cover are minor injuries such as sprains, strains, cuts, bruises, illnesses such as cold, flu, or other viral infections. Please come into the walk-in clinic because that's actually going to be your fastest way to get seen.
0: 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I'm Private First Class Alondra Rodriguez.
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6: Even though he outranked me, I told him no. But he didn't stop. He said no one at this base would believe me. It was my word against his.
7: Sexual assault is a serious offense. Under the Uniform Code of Military Justice, it's punishable the world over, regardless of rank or where it occurs. And the Department of Defense is committed to eliminating it.
6: I was scared to report it, but I'm glad I did. He's behind bars now, and he'll be there for a long time to come.

0: More hits. From ABC News, I'm Dave Packer. President Trump is floating the idea of possibly withdrawing Todd Blanche's nomination for attorney general a day after his confirmation hearing was postponed due to two Republican senator holdouts that are concerned over provisions of the president's IRS settlement. President Trump saying he'd like to try again next year. One of those holdouts, Senator Tom Tillis of North Carolina.
1: Hey, 158 days, they can try it again, roll the dice on what the Senate confirmation process looks like next year. It's all on him.
0: The president's multinational board of peace announcing that Hamas has agreed to a detailed roadmap for implementing the next phases of the Gaza ceasefire. Earlier, President Trump called this an agreement for the complete disarmament of Hamas. Seattle's police chief out of a job after pressure mounted following this week's mass shooting at a food festival that left three people dead.
2: Public anger grew against Seattle Police Chief Sean Barnes and Seattle's mayor over the city's response to the shooting and the lack of basic information that came from the city in the hours after the shooting. The chief, who was appointed in Seattle in late 2024 with the goal of modernizing and rebuilding the police department, has been under scrutiny for his lack of ties to the city and frequently leaving town. Reports emerged on Wednesday, the mayor had asked Barnes to resign. On Thursday afternoon, that resignation letter was made public. Alex Stone, ABC News.
0: A source confirms to ABC News that tech billionaire Elon Musk is getting ready to play in this year's midterm elections with an investment plan to help strengthen GOP turnout in the lead up to November through his aligned super PAC. The New York Times says that super PAC could spend between $100 and $120 million. The FDA and CDC are warning of an E. coli outbreak linked to frozen blueberries. 12 cases reported across two states, Georgia and Florida. Four of the people were hospitalized. Recall notice points to Greenwise organic frozen whole blueberries shipped to Publix supermarkets. 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
5: The Atlanta Braves have tied the game against the Nationals at home with a couple of home runs, so they are tied at three apiece, bottom of the sixth inning, about to start. The Pirates are on the scoreboard, but the Reds are still up 2-1, bottom of the fifth inning. The White Sox walked it off once again to beat the Yankees today 2-1 in 11 innings. The Rays also won today. They took down the Rangers 3-2. Tampa Bay has a 3.5 game lead on the Yankees in the AL East. Cody Clemens hit a walk-off grand slam for the Twins as they took down the Royals 4-3, and the Cubs were 4-2 winners in St. Louis in 10 innings. In the NFL, the Saints and wide receiver Chris Olave agreed to terms on a four-year deal worth $132 million. Bengals defensive end Shamar Stewart, who was carted off during Wednesday's practice, suffered a hyperextended knee. He will miss multiple weeks but escape serious injury. And in the WNBA, Olivia Miles has 10 points as the Lynx lead the tempo 34-27 early in the second quarter.
6: Ed Sheeran, Dua Lipa, The Weeknd. 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
1: This is your News in One. Reporting for AFN Europe, I'm Navy Petty Officer Second Class Jack Hoppe. What does it take to keep NATO's southern flank mission ready? U.S. Air Force Chief of Staff General Ken Wilsbach and Chief Master Sergeant of the Air Force David Wolf visited Aviano Air Base Italy to see how the installation supports that mission. The senior leaders met with airmen, examined cutting-edge capabilities, including a drone and weapons showcase, and discussed the challenges of serving overseas. The visit also focused on quality of living standards for service members and families, highlighting several family readiness programs and facility renovations in development. By investing in the well-being of troops, General Wilsbach and Chief Wolf highlight how quality of life supports combat readiness, ensuring that every service member remains ready and focused on generating combat air power across the region. That was your News in One. I'm Navy Petty Officer Second Class Jack Hoppe.
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2: 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Yes, water! Helen, it's water! And this is a doll!
1: By pressing her fingers into her teacher's hands, Helen Keller was able to spell, and at long last, she could see hope and a bright future.
2: Yes, Helen! D-O-L-L, doll!
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0: on the Eagle. To disarm. I'm Lisa Lacerra, Fox News. President Trump posting on Truth Social that his Board of Peace has brokered a deal that will put a Palestinian government in control of Gaza with no place for terror groups and would also provide security for Israel.
1: The president said a phased implementation of his 20-point peace plan will commence with Hamas laying down arms, Israel withdrawing its troops, and Gaza patrolled by an international stabilization force working with Palestinian police. A Board of Peace official would only say the process would take some time to implement.
0: Fox's Grinnell Scott, a U.S. official, says Israel is skeptical of the plan, though said it does not include any new provisions. A Senate vote on President Trump's nominee for Attorney General has been put off after it hit a roadblock from Republicans.
2: President Trump says he has no objection to temporarily withdrawing Acting Attorney General Todd Blanchard Blanchard's nomination and renominating him next year. A vote in the Senate Judiciary Committee was postponed after Republican Senators John Cornyn and Tom Tillis demanded more information from the Justice Department about ending a weaponization fund and other elements of a settlement between the president and the IRS.
0: Fox's Jared Halpern at the White House. Tillis is not running for re-election. Cornyn lost a primary to Texas Attorney General Ken Paxton, who was endorsed by President Trump. Senator Cornyn told reporters the fact that they're not putting the weaponization fund issue in writing tells him they plan to revive it. Seattle's police chief Sean Barnes resigns under pressure from the mayor over the response to last weekend's deadly shooting at a food festival.
3: It was 5 hours before the police department and Mayor Wilson held a news conference to announce one person had been arrested. And it wasn't until Monday, 17 hours later, that officials confirmed another suspect had died at the scene and a third unidentified suspect remained missing.
0: Fox's Claudia Cowan. 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
6: The San Francisco 49ers are signing free agent wide receiver Deebo Samuel to a one-year deal worth $7 million. Samuel returns to a Niners team that drafted him in the second round in 2019. He spent six seasons in San Francisco before playing last year with the Washington Commanders. Earlier today, the New Orleans Saints and wide receiver Chris Olave agreed terms on a four-year deal worth $132 million. Falcons quarterback Tua Tagovailoa, who's dealing with tightness in his back, did individual drills on the side during practice today as he continues to deal with that tightness in his back. In Major League Baseball, the Braves held on against the Nationals at home, coming out on top 5-4. The Pirates and the Reds are tied at 2 apiece. It's the top of the 8th inning, and the Marlins lead the Mets in New York 1-0, bottom of the 6th inning about to start. And in the WNBA, Nafisa Collier has 16 points as the Lynx lead the tempo 97-68 late in the 4th quarter.
0: The names you know, the music you live.
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0: I didn't donate blood because I've deployed before.
1: The fact is, there are some specific conditions which apply to travel that may prevent you from donating blood. However, not all deferrals are permanent. So it's important that you check donation guidelines often. Make the connection, not an excuse. 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
2: During the War of 1812, the residents of St. Michael's, Maryland, learned their village was about to be attacked by the British. To outwit them, the townspeople blacked out the lights in their homes, then hung lanterns high in the trees in the surrounding hills. The British were fooled and overshot the village, hitting only one house. Although they didn't use the term Operation Security, the whole town applied its principles and was spared. Then, as now, everyone's participation helps when it comes to OPSEC.
3: This is your News in One. Reporting for AFN Europe, I'm Navy Petty Officer Second Class Jack Hoppe. What does it take to keep NATO's southern flank mission ready? U.S. Air Force Chief of Staff General Ken Wilsbach and Chief Master Sergeant of the Air Force David Wolf visited Aviano Air Base Italy to see how the installation supports that mission. The senior leaders met with airmen, examined cutting-edge capabilities, including a drone and weapons showcase, and discussed the challenges of serving overseas. The visit also focused on quality of living standards for service members and families, highlighting several family readiness programs and facility renovations in development. By investing in the well-being of troops, General Wilsbach and Chief Wolf highlight how quality of life supports combat readiness, ensuring that every service member remains ready and focused on generating combat air power across the region. That was your News in One. I'm Navy Petty Officer Second Class Jack Hoppe.

0: Now starting for Carlisle at running back, defensive back, punter, and place kicker is...
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0: government is warning communities about cyber threats to water systems.
1: State officials and the FBI are trying to determine who is behind a wide-scale cyber attack targeting more than 30 water treatment systems in the state of Minnesota. In one case, the hackers were actually able to shut down the flow of water from the well and water treatment plant in the tiny city of Brom, forcing officials to provide clean water to residents already stored in its water tower.
0: ABC's Pierre Thomas, multiple U.S. officials tell ABC News the attacks may be linked to Iran. Growing concerns about Russia's war in Ukraine, possibly expanding. A Russian missile hit Poland during an attack on Ukraine.
2: Poland and NATO saying their air and ground defenses were activated. Prime Minister Tusk also saying the missile was a Russian KH-101 cruise missile. It came as Russia unleashed another massive air assault into Western Ukraine, where Poland shares a border. Those strikes killing at least 8 people, including 3 children in one family. Britt Clement, ABC News, London.
0: President Trump's new multinational board of peace said Thursday that Hamas has agreed to disarm. Hamas has not confirmed their acceptance of the agreement outlined by the U.S. A judge in Georgia handed Colin Gray a 15-year prison sentence Thursday for giving his son Colt Gray the gun that was used in the Appalachian High School mass shooting. ABC's Faith Abube.
3: Prosecutors argued even though Gray's 14-year-old son had mental health problems and was obsessed with school shooters, the Georgia father bought him an assault-style rifle for Christmas. His son is serving life without the possibility of parole, and now Colin Gray is sentenced to 15 years in prison. And this landmark case is now the latest in a wider push across this country to hold parents accountable for their children's deadly school shootings.
0: From April to June, new data shows GDP growth slowed to just 1.5% as inflation took hold. You're listening to ABC News.
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6: Free agent wide receiver Deebo Samuel is signing a one-year deal with the 49ers, the team that drafted him in the second round in 2019. In Major League Baseball, Luis Robert Jr. with a 2-RBI single, and now the Mets lead the Marlins 4-2. It's the bottom of the eighth inning. The A's have added another run. They're blanking the Red Sox 3-0, bottom of the fourth inning. Giants with a 3-1 lead over the Padres in San Diego. It's the top of the fourth inning. San Francisco has the bases loaded, and they still have two outs to go. A 2-RBI double from Mookie Betts, and now the Dodgers lead the Mariners 2-0 after two innings in L.A. No Shohei Ohtani in the lineup tonight because of soreness in his knee. Earlier today in baseball, the White Sox topped the Yankees 2-1 in 11 innings, the second day in a row that the White Sox have walked off the Yankees. And in the WNBA, late in the second quarter, where the Aces lead the Liberty 46-42.
7: Let's go!

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0: Harbor First Class Alondra Rodriguez, and this is your AFN Humphreys radio update. I recently spoke to Command Sergeant Major Pohl from the Brian D. Allgood Army Community Hospital. She went on and talked about the school and sports physical rodeos coming up.
1: One of the things we want to talk about is our school and sports physical rodeos done at the Brian D. Allgood Community Hospital in Area 3. And then in Area 4, we'll be hosting it at Camp Walker's Army Health Clinic. So the people that are eligible for this are children 3 to 18 who are enrolled in either the DOEA school system or CYS programs and are eligible within the military healthcare system. They must be enrolled in DEERS and then also be eligible to participate. Physicals we've been completed by our pediatricians and family medicine providers, making sure that our children have the documentation they need for school and sports activities. Things to know before you go, so very important. Make sure that your child has a completed and signed physical form for the appointment, and you can get this at the PCMH front desk or from the BDAC website.
0: She went on and talked about the walk-in opportunities they provide at the hospitals and many other places.
1: 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So it's located on the first floor of BDAC. It's open Monday through Friday from 11 a.m. to 6:30 p.m. This clinic is designed for mild to moderate, non-life-threatening medical concerns. You do not need appointment for this. You just check in at the kiosk for walk-in. Some of the things that we cover are minor injuries such as sprains, strains, cuts, bruises, illnesses such as cold, flu, or other viral infections. Please come into the walk-in clinic because that's actually going to be your fastest way to get seen.
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1: Even though he outranked me, I told him no. But he didn't stop. He said no one at this base would believe me. It was my word against his.
2: Sexual assault is a serious offense. Under the Uniform Code of Military Justice, it's punishable the world over, regardless of rank or where it occurs. And the Department of Defense is committed to eliminating it.
1: I was scared to report it, but I'm glad I did. He's behind bars now, and he'll be there for a long time to come.

0: historic deal. I'm Deborah Valentine, Fox News. In a Truth Social statement, President Trump says a deal is reached to fully disarm Hamas and other armed groups in Gaza.
1: In a Truth Social post, President Trump called the work of his Board of Peace a monumental step toward a lasting peace. Provisions of the plan, he said, will result in a Palestinian government in control of Gaza with no harbor for terror groups. It would also, according to the plan, ensure security for Israel. The president said a phased implementation of his 20-point peace plan will commence with Hamas laying down arms, Israel withdrawing its troops, and Gaza patrolled by an international stabilization force working with Palestinian police. A Board of Peace official would only say the process would take some time to implement. Gernal Scott, Fox News.
0: The agreement would allow a new Palestinian government to work with the Board of Peace and prevent Gaza from being used as a base for terror attacks. The Trump administration is considering its next steps in Iran after another wave of U.S. military strikes Wednesday night as the conflict continues to escalate.
2: The president is weighing what the Wall Street Journal reports is a significant escalation in the war, saying he's in an escalatory mood, but he has not yet figured out the depth of that response, indicating that the retaliatory strikes on Iranian command centers, missile facilities, and defense sites last night might just be the beginning of this retaliation. The go big option, as it is being called, was reportedly prepared by the CENTCOM commander, Admiral Brad Cooper, who presented it to the president on Air Force One after the dignified transfer of those four soldiers recently killed overseas. This option includes 10 to 14 days of intensive airstrikes intended to cripple Iran's missile capability.
0: Fox's Jackie Heinrich reporting. 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
5: In Major League Baseball, Dalton Rushing has hit his 12th home run of the season, and the Dodgers lead the Mariners 5-1. It's the top of the sixth inning. The Red Sox have a 5-4 lead over the A's, top of the eighth inning. And the Giants are up on the Padres in San Diego 4-1. It's the top of the seventh inning. The Reds defeated the Pirates 3-2. Mets held on against the Marlins 4-2. And the Braves took down the Nationals 5-4. In the NFL, free agent wide receiver Deebo Samuel is signing with the 49ers, the team that drafted him in the second round of 2019. It's a one-year deal worth $7 million. And in the WNBA, early in the fourth quarter, where the Aces currently lead the Liberty 81-76, Asia Wilson, 28 points and 6 rebounds for Las Vegas. For New York, Breonna Stewart with a double-double. She's got 18 points and 10 rebounds.
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0: Hi there. My daughter and I have been asked to say a few words about family communication. Say hi, Alexa. Okay, I know you're giving me the silent treatment, honey, but this isn't the time. 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And you don't have to wait for a crisis to benefit from their help. 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
1: From ABC News, I'm Dave Packer. The federal government is warning communities about cyber threats to water systems.
2: State officials and the FBI are trying to determine who is behind a wide-scale cyber attack targeting more than 30 water treatment systems in the state of Minnesota. In one case, the hackers were actually able to shut down the flow of water from the well and water treatment plant in the tiny city of Brom, forcing officials to provide clean water to residents already stored in its water tower.
1: ABC's Pierre Thomas. Multiple U.S. officials tell ABC News the attacks may be linked to Iran. Growing concerns about Russia's war in Ukraine possibly expanding. A Russian missile hit Poland during an attack on Ukraine.
3: Poland and NATO saying their air and ground defenses were activated. Prime Minister Tusk also saying the missile was a Russian KH-101 cruise missile. It came as Russia unleashed another massive air assault into Western Ukraine, where Poland shares a border. Those strikes killing at least 8 people, including 3 children in one family. Britt Clenett, ABC News, London.
1: President Trump's new multinational board of peace said Thursday that Hamas has agreed to disarm. Hamas has not confirmed their acceptance of the agreement outlined by the U.S. A judge in Georgia handed Colin Gray a 15-year prison sentence Thursday for giving his son Colt Gray the gun that was used in the Appalachian High School mass shooting. ABC's Faith Abube.
4: Prosecutors argued even though Gray's 14-year-old son had mental health problems and was obsessed with school shooters, the Georgia father bought him an assault-style rifle for Christmas. His son is serving life without the possibility of parole, and now Colin Gray is sentenced to 15 years in prison. And this landmark case is now the latest in a wider push across this country to hold parents accountable for their children's deadly school shootings.
1: From April to June, new data shows GDP growth slowed to just 1.5% as inflation took hold. 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
5: This is your News in One. Reporting for AFN Europe, I'm Navy Petty Officer Second Class Jack Hoppe. What does it take to keep NATO's southern flank mission ready? U.S. Air Force Chief of Staff General Ken Wilsbach and Chief Master Sergeant of the Air Force David Wolf visited Aviano Air Base Italy to see how the installation supports that mission. The senior leaders met with airmen, examined cutting-edge capabilities, including a drone and weapons showcase, and discussed the challenges of serving overseas. The visit also focused on quality of living standards for service members and families, highlighting several family readiness programs and facility renovations in development. By investing in the well-being of troops, General Wilsbach and Chief Wolf highlight how quality of life supports combat readiness, ensuring that every service member remains ready and focused on generating combat air power across the region. That was your News in One. I'm Navy Petty Officer Second Class Jack Hoppe.
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8: All right, here's Contreras. Would you be surprised at all if they went back-to-back?
9: Nope.
8: Pitch is swung on and driven high and deep into left field. It is gone! Back-to-back, Abreu and Contreras.
7: You heard it all on the Red Sox radio network. They came back to defeat the A's 5-4 while the Braves held on 5-4 against the Nationals. Without Shohei Ohtani, the Dodgers outscored the Mariners 6-2. The Twins are acquiring left-handed reliever A.J. Minter from the Mets in exchange for 2 prospects. The MLB trade deadline is Monday, August 3rd at 6 p.m. Eastern Time. And in the NFL, free agent wide receiver Deebo Samuel is signing a 1-year deal with the 49ers, the team that drafted him in 2019, and it's worth $7 million.

0: My great-great-great-grandparents were slaves in Virginia. That's history. But slavery is not a thing of the past. Today, human traffickers have millions of people trapped in forced labor or prostitution. And some of that slavery may be taking place close to where you work and live. Look for the signs. Hazardous, restrictive working and living conditions, physical and mental abuse, missing passports or visa, and no money. Report any suspicions to your chain of command.
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1: Agreement. I'm Deborah Valentine, Fox News. On social media, President Trump says a deal is reached to fully disarm Hamas and other armed groups in Gaza.
2: In a Truth Social post, President Trump called the work of his Board of Peace a monumental step toward a lasting peace. Provisions of the plan, he said, will result in a Palestinian government in control of Gaza with no harbor for terror groups. It would also, according to the plan, ensure security for Israel. The president said a phased implementation of his 20-point peace plan will commence with Hamas laying down arms, Israel withdrawing its troops, and Gaza patrolled by an international stabilization force working with Palestinian police. A Board of Peace official would only say the process would take some time to implement. Gernal Scott, Fox News.
1: The agreement would allow a new Palestinian government to work with the Board of Peace and prevent Gaza from being used as a base for terror attacks. The U.S. State Department announced that the U.S. sanctioned six entities and individuals in China, India, and Iran accused of helping to enable the Iranian regime. Fox's Christina Coleman has the story.
3: This as President Trump continues to weigh whether to carry out a major assault on Iran's weapon systems and other targets to stop the regime. Meantime, U.S. allies in the region are trying to prevent another war front after the Houthis declared a naval blockade on the Red Sea. Also, some are encouraging the president to address China over the country's alleged plan to arm Iran with rocket launchers. However, China denies these accusations and claims they're pushing for an end to this conflict.
1: This comes as the president announced the Board of Peace reached what he called a historic agreement to fully disarm Hamas and other armed groups in Gaza. 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
4: This is your News in One. Reporting for AFN Europe, I'm Navy Petty Officer Second Class Jack Hoppe. What does it take to keep NATO's southern flank mission ready? U.S. Air Force Chief of Staff General Ken Wilsbach and Chief Master Sergeant of the Air Force David Wolf visited Aviano Air Base Italy to see how the installation supports that mission. The senior leaders met with airmen, examined cutting-edge capabilities, including a drone and weapons showcase, and discussed the challenges of serving overseas. The visit also focused on quality of living standards for service members and families, highlighting several family readiness programs and facility renovations in development. By investing in the well-being of troops, General Wilsbach and Chief Wolf highlight how quality of life supports combat readiness, ensuring that every service member remains ready and focused on generating combat air power across the region. That was your News in One. I'm Navy Petty Officer Second Class Jack Hoppe.
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7: 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Would you be surprised at all if they went back-to-back?
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7: Pitch. He is swung on and driven high and deep into left field. It is gone! Back-to-back, Abreu and Contreras.
6: You heard it all on the Red Sox radio network. They came back to defeat the A's 5-4 while the Braves held on 5-4 against the Nationals. Without Shohei Ohtani, the Dodgers outscored the Mariners 6-2. The Twins are acquiring left-handed reliever A.J. Minter from the Mets in exchange for two prospects. The MLB trade deadline is Monday, August 3rd at 6 p.m. Eastern Time. And in the NFL, free agent wide receiver Deebo Samuel is signing a one-year deal with the 49ers, the team that drafted him in 2019, and it's worth $7 million.
5: Top Tracks, trusted source.
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0: He told the MPs he didn't know anything about human trafficking. Might be true. He says he didn't know that the bar he went to was involved. 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He says he must have missed that briefing about how the DOD has a zero-tolerance policy toward, well, buying what she was selling. 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

0: You are leaving on a very serious assignment. We must set our watches so we think of each other the same time each day. Okay?
1: Yes, ma'am.
0: You promise, Daddy?
1: Sure. How about you?
0: Yes, sir.
2: Preparing for deployment? 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Your family advocacy program or family center has helpful ideas.
3: There are lots of reasons folks don't take care of their bodies. They think they're too busy, they don't like to get up early, you name it. I don't know what it means to be physically fit. They may think that being fit sounds like this. When in reality, the sound of fitness can be the sound of a walk in the park, a bike ride on a nice afternoon, or a less than world record setting jog. Being physically fit is really just a matter of doing something to be more active and then sticking with it.
4: 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What they are, why they occur, and how they can affect a stock's value. A stock split is when a company divides each of its shares into two or more shares. When a share is split, the total value doesn't change, only the number of shares available. This means that if the issuing company conducts a two-for-one stock split on a stock worth $10 a share, it will become two shares worth $5 apiece. So what's the point? Well, it depends who you ask. 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However, evidence from studies of the long-term effects of stock splits suggests that they have little effect in the long run. 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

0: In high school, Shifra Mincer wanted to do a little something for the homeless. So when she visited them, she brought her needle and thread.
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0: Soon she was sewing anything that could be sewn.
1: Thank you, young lady. Thank you so much.
0: And Shifra's little something became a big deal.
2: 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It's been a long time since all my buttons matched.
0: Some people may say, so what can I do? But Shifra Mincer says,
1: so that's what I do.
0: Volunteering. 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

0: I'm Dave Packer. The federal government is warning communities about cyber threats to water systems.
1: State officials and the FBI are trying to determine who is behind a wide-scale cyber attack targeting more than 30 water treatment systems in the state of Minnesota. In one case, the hackers were actually able to shut down the flow of water from the well and water treatment plant in the tiny city of Brom, forcing officials to provide clean water to residents already stored in its water tower.
0: ABC's Pierre Thomas, multiple U.S. officials tell ABC News the attacks may be linked to Iran. Growing concerns about Russia's war in Ukraine, possibly expanding. A Russian missile hit Poland during an attack on Ukraine.
2: Poland and NATO saying their air and ground defenses were activated. Prime Minister Tusk also saying the missile was a Russian KH-101 cruise missile. It came as Russia unleashed another massive air assault into western Ukraine, where Poland shares a border. Those strikes killing at least 8 people, including 3 children in one family. Britt Clement, ABC News, London.
0: President Trump's new multinational board of peace said Thursday that Hamas has agreed to disarm. Hamas has not confirmed their acceptance of the agreement outlined by the U.S. A judge in Georgia handed Colin Gray a 15-year prison sentence Thursday for giving his son Colt Gray the gun that was used in the Appalachia High School mass shooting. ABC's Faith Abube.
3: Prosecutors argued even though Gray's 14-year-old son had mental health problems and was obsessed with school shooters, the Georgia father bought him an assault-style rifle for Christmas. His son is serving life without the possibility of parole, and now Colin Gray is sentenced to 15 years in prison. And this landmark case is now the latest in a wider push across this country to hold parents accountable for their children's deadly school shootings.
0: From April to June, new data shows GDP growth slowed to just 1.5% as inflation took hold. 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
5: I'm Seaman Colin Ryans. In Bangladesh, U.S. soldiers along with the Bangladesh Army conduct physical training as part of Exercise Tiger Lightning 2026. Tiger Lightning is an annual bilateral exercise designed to enhance readiness and interoperability between U.S. and Bangladesh Army formations. In the Pacific Ocean, U.S. Navy Captain Russell Everett, commanding officer of WASP-class amphibious assault ship USS Essex, conducts his last career flight on an SH-60 Seahawk during Rim of the Pacific. RIMPAC is the world's largest international maritime warfare exercise hosted by the U.S. Pacific Fleet to strengthen global naval cooperation. And in Hawaii, U.S. Army's 25th Infantry Division hosted the University of Hawaii football team for a team-building day designed to forge leadership, build camaraderie, and strengthen community ties. This has been your Pacific Pulse. I'm Seaman Colin Ryans.
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9: Nope.
8: Pitch is swung on and driven high and deep into left field, and it is gone! Back-to-back, Abreu and Contreras.
7: You heard it all on the Red Sox radio network. They came back to defeat the A's 5-4, while the Braves held on 5-4 against the Nationals. Without Shohei Ohtani, the Dodgers outscored the Mariners 6-2. The Twins are acquiring left-handed reliever A.J. Minter from the Mets in exchange for 2 prospects. The MLB trade deadline is Monday, August 3rd at 6 p.m. Eastern Time. And in the NFL, free agent wide receiver Deebo Samuel is signing a 1-year deal with the 49ers, the team that drafted him in 2019, and it's worth $7
10: million. Yeah! AFN The Eagle.
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6: I'm Seaman Colin Ryans. In Bangladesh, U.S. soldiers along with the Bangladesh Army conduct physical training as part of Exercise Tiger Lightning 2026. Tiger Lightning is an annual bilateral exercise designed to enhance readiness and interoperability between U.S. and Bangladesh Army formations. In the Pacific Ocean, U.S. Navy Captain Russell Everett, commanding officer of WASP-class amphibious assault ship USS Essex, conducts his last career flight on an SH-60 Seahawk during Rim of the Pacific. RIMPAC is the world's largest international maritime warfare exercise hosted by the U.S. Pacific Fleet to strengthen global naval cooperation. And in Hawaii, U.S. Army's 25th Infantry Division hosted the University of Hawaii football team for a team-building day designed to forge leadership, build camaraderie, and strengthen community ties. This has been your Pacific Pulse. I'm Seaman Colin Ryans.

0: just that little can that you holding in your manly hand. 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You think it makes you smart and strong? Well, your thinking is all wrong. Oh, man, it ain't cool. They say this stuff, snuff, is a bad mother. Well, I'm talking about snuff.
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4: 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That's why I take AFN Go with me wherever I go. AFN Go gives me the same great music and information I get back home, and I'm going to need AFN Go even more next month. 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

0: historic agreement. I'm Deborah Valentine, Fox News. On social media, President Trump says a deal is reached to fully disarm Hamas and other armed groups in Gaza.
1: In a Truth Social post, President Trump called the work of his Board of Peace a monumental step toward a lasting peace. Provisions of the plan, he said, will result in a Palestinian government in control of Gaza with no harbor for terror groups. It would also, according to the plan, ensure security for Israel. The president said a phased implementation of his 20-point peace plan will commence with Hamas laying down arms, Israel withdrawing its troops, and Gaza patrolled by an international stabilization force working with Palestinian police. A Board of Peace official would only say the process would take some time to implement. Gernal Scott, Fox News.
0: The agreement would allow a new Palestinian government to work with the Board of Peace and prevent Gaza from being used as a base for terror attacks. A Senate vote on President Trump's attorney general nominee has been delayed after the nomination hit a Republican roadblock. Fox's Jared Halpern has more from the White House and what the president is considering.
2: President Trump says he has no objection to temporarily withdrawing Acting Attorney General Todd Blanche's nomination and renominating him next year. A vote in the Senate Judiciary Committee was postponed after Republican Senators John Cornyn and Tom Tillis demanded more information from the Justice Department about ending a weaponization fund and other elements of a settlement between the president and the IRS. Tillis is not running for re-election, and Cornyn lost primary to a challenger endorsed by President Trump. Responding to the president's social media post, Cornyn says President Trump is mistaken if he believes concerns are limited to just the two Republican senators. At the White House, Jared Halpern, Fox News.
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6: 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Would you be surprised at all if they went back-to-back?
7: Nope.
6: Pitch is swung on and driven high and deep into left field, and it is gone! 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
5: You heard it all on the Red Sox radio network. They came back to defeat the A's 5-4 while the Braves held on 5-4 against the Nationals. Without Shohei Ohtani, the Dodgers outscored the Mariners 6-2. The Twins are acquiring left-handed reliever A.J. Minter from the Mets in exchange for two prospects. The MLB trade deadline is Monday, August 3rd at 6 p.m. Eastern Time. And in the NFL, free agent wide receiver Deebo Samuel is signing a one-year deal with the 49ers, the team that drafted him in 2019, and it's worth $7 million.

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1: Hi.
0: Did you call for some computer support?
1: Oh, yeah, I did. I can't seem to log on.
0: All right, let me reset your password. Now enter a new one.
1: Okay.
0: That's it? Your password is password?
1: Yeah, I kind of have trouble remembering all my passwords, so.
0: Look, it's not that hard. Just pick a phrase, replace some letters with numbers and symbols. Okay. You're capitalized, son.
1: Okay.
0: Yeah, try it.
1: Hey, that worked.
0: Just follow command policies. Anyone can create a secure password, even you.
1: Easy.
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1: From ABC News, I'm Sherry Preston. Federal investigators confirmed to ABC News they are looking into a series of cyber attacks on water systems across the country, including in Minnesota, possibly linked to Iran. Barham, Minnesota Mayor Nate George says his community was affected.
2: This attack really wasn't successful, but it certainly shows the intent is out there.
1: ABC's Andrea Fuji says the hackers seem to be targeting programmable controllers and modifying passwords to lock out operators.
3: The FBI has not confirmed Iran's involvement, but officials suspect Iran because it appears the goal of the attack was to disrupt services as opposed to obtaining ransom money. In 2023, hackers with ties to Iran hacked a water treatment plant near Pittsburgh, saying they targeted the plant for using equipment made in Israel.
1: President Trump this morning says a deal has been reached with Hamas to disarm Gaza and for Israel to withdraw troops from the territory. There is no official word, however, from either Hamas or Israel. The Todd Blanche Attorney General confirmation still in question as two GOP senators hold out. ABC's Jay O'Brien at the Capitol says their concern is over that $1.8 billion so-called anti-weaponization fund that would shield President Trump and his family from tax audits.
4: Blanche, who is Trump's personal lawyer and is now the acting attorney general, insists the fund is dead.
5: There is no weaponization fund. The weaponization fund is dead. It's not moving forward.
4: But the Justice Department hasn't said that in writing. Senator John Cornyn blaming the White House.
6: I think he's being prevented from agreeing to put that in writing, which is simply all we're asking for.
4: Senator Tom Tillis saying one of Trump's advisors wants to revive the fund.
1: The FIFA advisor to the White House Task Force for World Cup, Carlos Cordero, has resigned in protest over that plan to sell the World Cup to private equity. Soccer's governing bodies in Europe, North America, and Africa have all spoken out against it as well. 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
8: I'm Seaman Colin Ryans. In Bangladesh, U.S. soldiers along with the Bangladesh Army conduct physical training as part of Exercise Tiger Lightning 2026. Tiger Lightning is an annual bilateral exercise designed to enhance readiness and interoperability between U.S. and Bangladesh Army formations. In the Pacific Ocean, U.S. Navy Captain Russell Everett, commanding officer of WASP-class amphibious assault ship USS Essex, conducts his last career flight on an SH-60 Seahawk during Rim of the Pacific. RIMPAC is the world's largest international maritime warfare exercise hosted by the U.S. Pacific Fleet to strengthen global naval cooperation. And in Hawaii, U.S. Army's 25th Infantry Division hosted the University of Hawaii football team for a team-building day designed to forge leadership, build camaraderie, and strengthen community ties. This has been your Pacific Pulse. I'm Seaman Colin Ryans.
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10: The Red Sox completed the comeback.
11: 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Would you be surprised at all if they went back-to-back?
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11: Pitch. He has swung on and driven high and deep in the left field. It is gone! Back-to-back, Abreu and Contreras.
10: You heard it all on the Red Sox radio network. They came back to defeat the A's 5-4 while the Braves held on 5-4 against the Nationals. Without Shohei Ohtani, the Dodgers outscored the Mariners 6-2. The Twins are acquiring left-handed reliever A.J. Minter from the Mets in exchange for two prospects. The MLB trade deadline is Monday, August 3rd at 6 p.m. Eastern Time. And in the NFL, free agent wide receiver Deebo Samuel is signing a one-year deal with the 49ers, the team that drafted him in 2019, and it's worth $7 million.
9: All the news.

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0: Ever known someone with a drinking problem? Pretty frustrating, huh? And when you're angry with someone who has a drinking problem, it's easy to see them as something else. Trouble, a nuisance, a burden. But you've got to remember that person who's blacking out or not reporting for duty because they're too sick from drinking is somebody's son or daughter. Is it really good to avoid the issue when that person is also part of your unit? Please, if someone you know has a problem with alcohol, reach out.
1: In case you haven't noticed, there are some things that families can do together. And then there are things they shouldn't, like rewiring a house or making your own fireworks. But the one things families can and should do together is participate in the sponsorship program. More than likely, you'll be paired up with a family a lot like your own. And your spouse and children can connect through emails, photos, welcome packets, and more. And while there are lots of activities families shouldn't do together, sponsorship is one that's safe and beneficial for all.
2: Tick season is in full swing. Before you head out for a hike or a walk with the dog, remember these quick safety tips. First, use an insect repellent containing DEET. Next, wear long pants and tuck them into your socks. When you get home, immediately check yourself, your kids, and your pets for ticks. Taking a quick shower can also wash off unattached ticks. So go out, enjoy the outdoors, and stay safe.
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0: Eagle.
1: No official reaction yet from Israel. I'm Dave Anthony, Fox News, on the agreement President Trump announced with Hamas for the terror group to disarm in Gaza, brokered by the Board of Peace the president created. Fox's Madeline Rivera reports.
2: The president says the agreement will be carried out in structured phases. As Hamas gives up their weapons, the Israeli forces will withdraw. The International Stabilization Force will then work with a new Palestinian police force to keep Gaza safe. The chairman of the Gaza Peace Board says what the agreement says matters. What happens next matters even more. Implementation and verification have to be real. Ahead of us is a Gaza rebuilt, governed by Palestinians, and at peace with Israel.
1: That's after the Hamas 2023 terror attack in Israel that triggered the destructive war in Gaza. President Trump might pull acting Attorney General Todd Blanche's nomination after two Republican senators signaled they may vote against Blanche, concerned about his role in a Trump IRS tax settlement. Now, one of those senators is John Cornyn, who was primaried out in Texas this year, and the Republican who beat him is now trailing the Democrat in a new Fox News poll.
3: 51% prefer Democratic Senate candidate James Tallarico, while 48% favor Republican candidate and current state attorney general Ken Paxton. 36% of Republicans say they're concerned about Paxton's character, while 17% of Democrats feel Tallarico is too extreme. 4 in 10 Texans polled say inflation is the most important issue to their Senate vote, with 35% saying they're falling behind financially.
1: Fox's Kristen Goodwin, a father, gets 15 years in prison for a crime his son committed in Georgia. Colin Gray was convicted of murder and manslaughter for buying the gun that Colt used in a 2024 school shooting that left 4 people dead. Judge Nicholas Prim told Colin Gray he failed as a parent.
4: The warning lights were flashing brighter and brighter. And you didn't get him help. And you didn't remove his access to the gun.
1: His son got life in prison. 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
5: This is your News in One. Reporting for AFN Europe, I'm Navy Petty Officer Second Class Jack Hoppy. What does it take to keep NATO's southern flank mission ready? U.S. Air Force Chief of Staff General Ken Wilsbach and Chief Master Sergeant of the Air Force David Wolf visited Aviano Air Base, Italy, to see how the installation supports that mission. The senior leaders met with airmen, examined cutting-edge capabilities, including a drone and weapons showcase, and discussed the challenges of serving overseas. The visit also focused on quality of living standards for service members and families, highlighting several family readiness programs and facility renovations in development. By investing in the well-being of troops, General Wilsbach and Chief Wolf highlight how quality of life supports combat readiness, ensuring that every service member remains ready and focused on generating combat air power across the region. That was your News in One. I'm Navy Petty Officer Second Class Jack Hoppy.
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8: 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Would you be surprised at all if they went back-to-back?
9: Nope.
8: Pitch is swung on and driven high and deep into left field. And it is gone! Back-to-back, Abreu and Contreras.
7: You heard it all on the Red Sox radio network. They came back to defeat the A's 5-4 while the Braves held on 5-4 against the Nationals. Without Shohei Ohtani, the Dodgers outscored the Mariners 6-2. The Twins are acquiring left-handed reliever A.J. Minter from the Mets in exchange for two prospects. The MLB trade deadline is Monday, August 3rd at 6 p.m. Eastern Time. And in the NFL, free agent wide receiver Deebo Samuel is signing a one-year deal with the 49ers, the team that drafted him in 2019, and it's worth $7 million.
0: One voice, one mission.

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5: Just merely a flesh wound!
7: This is your News in One. Reporting for AFN Europe, I'm Navy Petty Officer Second Class, Jack Hoppy. What does it take to keep NATO's southern flank mission ready? U.S. Air Force Chief of Staff General Ken Wilsbach and Chief Master Sergeant of the Air Force David Wolf visited Aviano Air Base Italy to see how the installation supports that mission. The senior leaders met with airmen, examined cutting-edge capabilities, including a drone and weapons showcase, and discussed the challenges of serving overseas. The visit also focused on quality of living standards for service members and families, highlighting several family readiness programs and facility renovations in development. 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That was your News in One. I'm Navy Petty Officer Second Class, Jack Hoppy.

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0: I'm Sherry Preston. The details coming from Hamas and Israel are slim, but ABC Chief Global Affairs correspondent Martha Raddatz says there could be a major deal in Gaza.
1: President Trump announcing U.S. negotiators have reached a deal with Hamas to lay down its weapons and relinquish its control over Gaza. U.S. officials who briefed reporters late last night say Hamas has agreed to disarm and transfer power in Gaza, as long as Israel withdraws from the Strip. The proposed move, part of a peace deal announced by President Trump and his newly formed Board of Peace.
0: The Iran war now in its sixth month, and it turns out the conflict has been very profitable for oil companies. Here's ABC's Jim Ryan.
2: As consumers face the pain at the pump, the nation's major oil and gas companies are celebrating massive profits, also a byproduct of the U.S.-Iran conflict. ExxonMobil reported second quarter profits of $14.5 billion, up 105% from the same period a year ago. Chevron's profit from April to June was nearly quadruple the second quarter of 2025.
0: At least 34 migrants have died trying to reach Spain from Morocco. Some 60,000 people rushing to enter Spain's Ceuta enclave over the past 24 hours, equivalent to 70% of the city's regular population. Border forces clashing with migrants. No word on what sparked the rush of people. Immigration officials have been clashing. A dangerous heat dome settling in over the West. ABC meteorologist Sam Champion.
3: All-time August heat. Possible in Vegas, also possible in Billings. Guys, August is just starting tomorrow, so this would be the warmest they'd ever seen in August.
0: Oregon could be facing its worst fire season on record. Firefighters in southwestern France working to control the last hot spots of that massive blaze there. It's burned an area four times the size of Paris. 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
4: Federal newscast. The Pentagon's Silicon Valley hub will shrink its focus to three commercial technology portfolios it views as most urgent and transformational. In a memo earlier this month, Defense Secretary Pete Hegseth and Defense Innovation Unit boss Owen West told DIU employees the organization will dig in on autonomous warfare, capabilities that are 10 times cheaper, and projects that harness the commercial space boom to build an unbreakable kill web in the sky. A defense contractor has agreed to pay almost $8 million to settle claims that it violated the False Claims Act. The Justice Department says the Sierra Nevada company allegedly hired an official who was also working for the Joint Staff J6. Justice says from 2019 to 2020, Michael Henry allegedly worked as a consultant for SNC, where he evaluated and obtained approvals for the company's products. Justice says SNC's employment of Henry constituted an organizational conflict of interest. Find these stories and more at federal. NewsNetwork.com. I'm Eric White.
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6: The Red Sox completed the comeback.
7: All right, here's Contreras. Would you be surprised at all if they went back-to-back?
8: Nope.
7: Pitch. He is swung on and driven. High and deep in the left field. It is gone! Back-to-back, Abreu and Contreras.
6: You heard it all on the Red Sox Radio Network. They came back to defeat the A's 5-4 while the Braves held on 5-4 against the Nationals. Without Shohei Ohtani, the Dodgers outscored the Mariners 6-2. The Twins are acquiring left-handed reliever A.J. Minter from the Mets in exchange for two prospects. The MLB trade deadline is Monday, August 3rd at 6 p.m. Eastern Time. And in the NFL, free agent wide receiver Deebo Samuel is signing a one-year deal with the 49ers, the team that drafted him in 2019, and it's worth $7 million.
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0: Do you see that? Do you see that play? See the name on that jersey? Same as right here on these ABUs. That's my kid.
1: Yeah, nice play.
0: It's almost like I'm there. I'm so glad I got to see that.
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5: 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What does it take to keep NATO's southern flank mission ready? U.S. Air Force Chief of Staff General Ken Wilsbach and Chief Master Sergeant of the Air Force David Wolf visited Aviano Air Base Italy to see how the installation supports that mission. The senior leaders met with airmen, examined cutting-edge capabilities, including a drone and weapons showcase, and discussed the challenges of serving overseas. The visit also focused on quality of living standards for service members and families, highlighting several family readiness programs and facility renovations in development. By investing in the well-being of troops, General Wilsbach and Chief Wolf highlight how quality of life supports combat readiness, ensuring that every service member remains ready and focused on generating combat air power across the region. That was your News in One. I'm Navy Petty Officer Second Class Jack Hoppe.
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0: 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What do a family of four in Japan, a single mother stationed in Turkey, a 19-year-old in South Korea, and a colonel in Italy all have in common? Answer, the Family Center. 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So check out the Family Center. They know that families also serve. Chances are, they may have just what you're looking for.
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5: On every battlefield, physical, digital, or imagined, one truth endures. The mission only moves when we connect it. Special operations communicators link the fight. Cyber operators strike where the enemy hides. Developer operators code the future, building the automations, AI, and tools that keep our forces moving forward. We are the Joint Communications Unit, where technology meets tenacity and innovation meets impact.

0: Hamas give up its weapons.
1: I'm Dave Anthony, Fox News. President Trump says they've agreed to in the next phase of a post-war plan for Gaza being worked out by the Trump-created Board of Peace.
2: President Trump calling this a major agreement for Hamas to disarm in Gaza. The president posting on Truth Social, today the Board of Peace reached a historic agreement for the complete disarmament of Hamas and all other armed groups in Gaza. This is a monumental step toward lasting peace and security. Now, the details of that disarmament by the terrorist group Hamas will be worked out over the next several weeks.
1: Fox's Steve Harrigan in Tel Aviv. Hamas says it'll only give up arms if Israel pulls forces out of Gaza. The president also tells Fox the Iran conflict is going well and we just keep winning, hitting them hard. Fox's Peter Doocy reports from the White House.
3: We know that now he does have this option for 10 to 14 days of strikes, the go big option that has been prepared by the CENTCOM commander. We don't know exactly where his head is at, but we should find out soon.
1: We'll hear from him in a Trump cabinet meeting in 2 hours at Camp David in Maryland. The president also tells Fox a border crisis getting worse in Spain is terrible, warning it could happen here if Democrats win elections. Fox's Greg Palcott reports this exodus was
4: prompted, it's believed, by a recent Spanish court ruling that immigrants arriving by sea would not be immediately turned away.
1: 60,000 migrants have entered the Ceuta past Spanish territory.
4: Those new arrivals came by sea and by land, overwhelming local authorities, saying they were fleeing dire economic conditions in Africa. Socialist Spanish Prime Minister Pedro Sanchez, who has led a pro-immigration administration, has called the onslaught of immigrants in Ceuta a violation of territorial sovereignty.
1: At least 34 migrants have died trying to get there. Oil prices are rising again this morning, about 2% in their spike up in the Iran conflict as oil company profits surging. Chevron's earnings more than quadrupled last quarter from a year ago. ExxonMobil's profit doubled. 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
8: All right, here's Contreras. Would you be surprised at all if they went back-to-back?
9: Nope.
8: Pitch is swung on and driven high and deep into left field. It is gone! Back-to-back, Abreu and Contreras.
7: He heard it all on the Red Sox radio network. They came back to defeat the A's 5-4 while the Braves held on 5-4 against the Nationals. Without Shohei Ohtani, the Dodgers outscored the Mariners 6-2. The Twins are acquiring left-handed reliever A.J. Minter from the Mets in exchange for two prospects. The MLB trade deadline is Monday, August 3rd at 6 p.m. Eastern Time. And in the NFL, free agent wide receiver Deebo Samuel is signing a one-year deal with the 49ers, the team that drafted him in 2019, and it's worth $7 million.
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5: 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What does it take to keep NATO's southern flank mission ready? U.S. Air Force Chief of Staff General Ken Wilsbach and Chief Master Sergeant of the Air Force David Wolf visited Aviano Air Base Italy to see how the installation supports that mission. The senior leaders met with airmen, examined cutting-edge capabilities, including a drone and weapons showcase, and discussed the challenges of serving overseas. The visit also focused on quality of living standards for service members and families, highlighting several family readiness programs and facility renovations in development. By investing in the well-being of troops, General Wilsbach and Chief Wolf highlight how quality of life supports combat readiness, ensuring that every service member remains ready and focused on generating combat air power across the region. That was your News in One. I'm Navy Petty Officer Second Class Jack Hoppy.

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1: From ABC News, I'm Sherry Preston. Stocks surged this morning at the open. The S&P was up 0.5% right off the bell. The Dow adding about 41 points this hour. NASDAQ showing gains after Amazon reported a much stronger profit in the last quarter than expected. Also collecting some big profits in the second quarter. Big oil.
2: The U.S.-Iran conflict has reduced tanker traffic through the Strait of Hormuz to a trickle. In response, the major oil companies have raised the price of their refined products, pushing gasoline past the $4 mark. For U.S. and European oil companies, the strategy has worked. Most reported massive increases in second quarter profit as the war drags on.
1: ABC's Jim Ryan. Exxon profits up 105%. Chevron's profits up more than 300%. President Trump holds a cabinet meeting at Camp David today, and there in the attorney general's seat will be acting attorney general Todd Blanche, whose confirmation is still being held up by two Republican senators, John Cornyn and Tom Tillis.
3: The senators are refusing to back Blanche until they get written proof that a $1.8 billion fund, which would have paid taxpayer dollars to Trump's political allies, including January 6th rioters, is officially dead, something Blanche already told Congress 2 weeks ago. But that wasn't enough for Cornyn, who claims the White House is standing in his way.
1: ABC's Jay O'Brien. Senator Tillis says one of Donald Trump's advisors want to revive the fund, which would also provide IRS immunity for the president and his family. A heat dome across the West, putting about 70 million people under warning, says for the Pacific Northwest, wildfires are the main concern.
4: Oregon may be started on what could be their worst fire season in history. That's how hot and dry it's been here. What makes this worse? Gusts, wind gusts anywhere from 40 to 75 miles per hour.
1: ABC meteorologist Sam Champion. State of New York suing Kalshi, alleging its prediction market is nothing more than illegal, unlicensed gambling. 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
6: I'm Seaman Colin Ryans. In Bangladesh, U.S. soldiers along with the Bangladesh Army conduct physical training as part of Exercise Tiger Lightning 2026. Tiger Lightning is an annual bilateral exercise designed to enhance readiness and interoperability between U.S. and Bangladesh Army formations. In the Pacific Ocean, U.S. Navy Captain Russell Everett, commanding officer of WASP-class amphibious assault ship USS Essex, conducts his last career flight on an SH-60 Seahawk during Rim of the Pacific. RIMPAC is the world's largest international maritime warfare exercise hosted by the U.S. Pacific Fleet to strengthen global naval cooperation. And in Hawaii, U.S. Army's 25th Infantry Division hosted the University of Hawaii football team for a team-building day designed to forge leadership, build camaraderie, and strengthen community ties. This has been your Pacific Pulse. I'm Seaman Colin Ryans.
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8: The Red Sox completed the comeback.
9: All right, here's Contreras. Would you be surprised at all if they went back-to-back?
10: Nope.
9: Pitch. He has swung on and driven high and deep into left field. It is gone! Back-to-back, Abreu and Contreras.
8: You heard it all on the Red Sox radio network. They came back to defeat the A's 5-4 while the Braves held on 5-4 against the Nationals. Without Shohei Ohtani, the Dodgers outscored the Mariners 6-2. The Twins are acquiring left-handed reliever A.J. Minter from the Mets in exchange for two prospects. The MLB trade deadline is Monday, August 3rd at 6 p.m. Eastern Time. And in the NFL, free agent wide receiver Deebo Samuel is signing a one-year deal with the 49ers, the team that drafted him in 2019, and it's worth $7 million.
7: Built

0: you thought you could leave so suddenly, eh, Pawn?
1: But it was an important mission.
0: Money. 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
1: 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Well, why not? 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
3: Serving in the military has great benefits, like living in faraway places like Japan. 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

0: Eagle.
1: We're about to hear from President Trump. I'm Dave Anthony, Fox News. He's arriving at Camp David in Maryland, where a cabinet meeting is about to start. The president may talk about Iran and Gaza with his Board of Peace agreement with Hamas to give up their weapons.
2: President Trump told our colleague Jackie Heinrich this morning about Iran. It's going well. All you can do is keep winning. Then eventually something will happen. But we're hitting them hard, knocking them out for a loop, and we just have to keep winning. Eventually they'll have no choice but to go home. He seems a lot more upbeat about this peace deal in Gaza, though, explaining the agreement will be carried out in carefully structured phases. As disarmament is completed, Israeli forces will withdraw.
1: Fox's Peter Ducey of the White House. It's been like a stampede at times in Spain. A surge of migrants fleeing Morocco for the Spanish territory of Ceuta. And in the last 24 hours, about 60,000 have crossed over.
3: The amount of people who pushed into the Spanish territory in just one day is equivalent to around 70% of the city's population. The military has now been deployed to help restore order. Spain's Interior Ministry says roughly 25,000 who crossed have already returned to Morocco on a voluntary basis. Spain's Prime Minister, though, Pedro Sanchez, is blaming criminal networks and human traffickers for the situation.
1: Fox's Jeff Paul. Less than 2 weeks before Wisconsin's primaries, a Democrat has dropped out of the race for governor, Mandela Barnes, who had been second in the Democrat polls. The leader, Francesca Hong, is a Democratic socialist and tells Fox this morning she does not support some of the socialist platform, like abolishing the Senate and defunding police.
4: The things we know prevent crime, like getting guns off of our street, making sure there is victims for justice, that there are, you know, places where our kids can go after school and thrive.
1: In Texas, a Fox News poll gives Democrat James Tallarico a 3-point lead over Republican Ken Paxton in a Senate race. One of the seats Democrats hope to flip to win back Congress. 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
5: Federal newscast. The Pentagon's Silicon Valley hub will shrink its focus to three commercial technology portfolios it views as most urgent and transformational. In a memo earlier this month, Defense Secretary Pete Hegseth and Defense Innovation Unit boss Owen West told the IU employees the organization will dig in on autonomous warfare, capabilities that are 10 times cheaper, and projects that harness the commercial space boom to build an unbreakable kill web in the sky. A defense contractor has agreed to pay almost $8 million to settle claims that it violated the False Claims Act. The Justice Department says the Sierra Nevada company allegedly hired an official who was also working for the Joint Staff J6. Justice says from 2019 to 2020, Michael Henry allegedly worked as a consultant for SNC, where he evaluated and obtained approvals for the company's products. Justice says SNC's employment of Henry constituted an organizational conflict of interest. Find these stories and more at federalnewsnetwork.com. I'm Eric White.
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7: The Red Sox completed the comeback.
8: All right, here's Contreras. Would you be surprised at all if they went back-to-back?
9: Nope.
8: Pitch is swung on and driven high and deep in the left field. It is gone! Back-to-back, Abreu and Contreras.
7: He heard it all on the Red Sox radio network. They came back to defeat the A's 5-4, while the Braves held on 5-4 against the Nationals. Without Shohei Ohtani, the Dodgers outscored the Mariners 6-2. The Twins are acquiring left-handed reliever A.J. Minter from the Mets in exchange for two prospects. The MLB trade deadline is Monday, August 3rd at 6 p.m. Eastern Time. And in the NFL, free agent wide receiver Deebo Samuel is signing a one-year deal with the 49ers, the team that drafted him in 2019, and it's worth $7 million.
0: Ed Sheeran, Dua Lipa, The Weeknd. 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

0: We all have priorities that can be overwhelming and become stressful. If dealt with incorrectly, the problem often gets worse. Issues can be resolved by simply discussing the situation before they get out of hand. Addressing problems constructively is a good way to reduce your overall stress level. So take the steps to make your life stress-free.
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1: There's also Sandy Beach Taupe.
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1: Ooh, what's this one?
2: Oh, yeah, Biohazard Blue.
1: Yeah.
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7: The hits go where?

0: telling me that renting overseas is a lot like renting stateside.
1: Yeah, but it's the little differences.
0: Example?
1: Well, some places, local government says how much your rent can go up.
0: What?
1: It's like here. Some places won't let you have any pets.
0: Oh, no, man. I gotta have my dog. Know what I'm saying?
1: I do.
0: All right, I'm getting hungry. Royale with cheese?
2: Royale with cheese.
3: Although leases may vary from place to place, baby, they're always a legally binding document that protects both you and your landlord. For more information, see your housing office.
4: My name is Stephen Drexler. 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
6: I'm Seaman Colin Ryans. In Bangladesh, U.S. soldiers along with the Bangladesh Army conduct physical training as part of Exercise Tiger Lightning 2026. Tiger Lightning is an annual bilateral exercise designed to enhance readiness and interoperability between U.S. and Bangladesh Army formations. In the Pacific Ocean, U.S. Navy Captain Russell Everett, commanding officer of WASP-class amphibious assault ship USS Essex, conducts his last career flight on an SH-60 Seahawk during Rim of the Pacific. RIMPAC is the world's largest international maritime warfare exercise hosted by the U.S. Pacific Fleet to strengthen global naval cooperation. And in Hawaii, U.S. Army's 25th Infantry Division hosted the University of Hawaii football team for a team-building day designed to forge leadership, build camaraderie, and strengthen community ties. This has been your Pacific Pulse. I'm Seaman Colin Ryans.
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0: Buster? Hashtag Buster got busted.
1: No, I didn't. Hashtag inquiring minds.
0: He posted up a photo of himself twerking and he claimed he was imitating the captain. Hashtag should have thought twice. Hashtag posting it up for the world to see.
1: Hashtag posting it up for my CO to see.
0: Now Buster's up for some UCMJ action. Hashtag I can't believe I'm in trouble for this. Hashtag this could have been avoided.
1: That's what happens when you don't think before you post. Hashtag stupid is and stupid does.
2: Guys?
1: Yeah, top.
2: Hashtag it's getting pretty annoying.
3: Hey, what you doing?
4: Just playing and talking to my friends about moving. Again. You know all the great stuff that comes with a PCS move.
3: Aw, oh, come on. It'll be okay. You know, I heard about a band looking for a new bass player whose influences are Geddy Lee and Flea. Sound like anyone you know, or...
4: Wow, really?
3: Yeah, that's what I'm saying.
4: Some guys when we're moving are looking for a bass player? That is so cool.
5: A PCS move can be tough, especially for kids. Helping them plug into activities at your new post will make your move that much better for them and you.
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0: ABC News. I'm Chuck Severson. President Trump holding a cabinet meeting at Camp David right now, talking about his newly announced new deal with Gaza. ABC's Karen Travers outside the White House.
1: There are a lot of questions about the timeline on this, essentially a who goes first to make this happen. But this would be a significant move if it actually comes to fruition. But that's a big if, because there are a lot of questions about how this could actually pan out at this point.
0: And President Trump saying this about the midterm elections and immigration.
2: If we're not in office, our country will be invaded at levels that made Spain look small time.
0: The Spanish situation is about 60,000 migrants have entered a Spanish region from Morocco in the past 24 hours, says a local official. Spain's Prime Minister, Pedro Sanchez, visited the area today and condemned the border breach. ABC's James Longman.
3: Why is this happening now? Well, it could be for a few reasons. Only a few weeks ago, Spain's Supreme Court ruled that those who reach the area by sea cannot be immediately returned without due process. The border has also been a flashpoint in the past. Morocco does not recognize Ceuta as Spanish territory, and it uses this as leverage in what is often a strained relationship. It's unclear if any of these people will be able to claim asylum or reach mainland Europe.
0: New York sued Kalshi today, alleging its prediction market is nothing more than illegal, unlicensed gambling, in large part because outcomes depend more on chance than skill. Kalshi insists its event contracts are federally regulated derivatives outside the scope of state gaming laws. ABC's Aaron Kersey.
4: Kalshi depends, the attorney general's lawsuit says, largely on chance rather than skill. So she says quintessentially it is the same thing as gambling and should be regulated and should be taxed accordingly.
0: Wall Street's major indexes are higher. 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
7: The Red Sox completed the comeback.
8: All right, here's Contreras. Would you be surprised at all if they went back-to-back?
9: Nope.
8: Pitch. He is swung on and driven. High and deep into left field. It is gone! Back-to-back, Abreu and Contreras.
7: He heard it all on the Red Sox radio network. They came back to defeat the A's 5-4 while the Braves held on 5-4 against the Nationals. Without Shohei Ohtani, the Dodgers outscored the Mariners 6-2. The Twins are acquiring left-handed reliever A.J. Minter from the Mets in exchange for two prospects. The MLB trade deadline is Monday, August 3rd at 6 p.m. Eastern Time. And in the NFL, free agent wide receiver Deebo Samuel is signing a one-year deal with the 49ers, the team that drafted him in 2019, and it's worth $7 million.
10: The names you know

0: Sharon is on her way to work and receives a text message from her friend.
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0: Sharon loves texting her best friend.
1: 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It was awesome.
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0: Sharon is texting while she's driving.
1: I didn't crash until 3 a.m.
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0: Early to bed, early to rise makes a man healthy, wealthy, and wise.
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2: 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Ha! Ben Franklin, go fly a kite.
0: Excellent idea. Where are my keys?
3: Besides the bifocals, Ben invented the Franklin stove.
0: Up you go!
3: The odometer!
4: Parker?
5: Yeah, Thompson?
4: You hear that?
5: Sounds like a bird saying, look out here, look out here.
4: That's what I thought. 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
6: Take time to schedule leisure activities. 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
4: How about a hike this weekend?
5: Just us?
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8: I'm Seaman Colin Ryans. In Bangladesh, U.S. soldiers along with the Bangladesh Army conduct physical training as part of Exercise Tiger Lightning 2026. Tiger Lightning is an annual bilateral exercise designed to enhance readiness and interoperability between U.S. and Bangladesh Army formations. In the Pacific Ocean, U.S. Navy Captain Russell Everett, commanding officer of WASP-class amphibious assault ship USS Essex, conducts his last career flight on an SH-60 Seahawk during Rim of the Pacific. RIMPAC is the world's largest international maritime warfare exercise hosted by the U.S. Pacific Fleet to strengthen global naval cooperation. And in Hawaii, U.S. Army's 25th Infantry Division hosted the University of Hawaii football team for a team-building day designed to forge leadership, build camaraderie, and strengthen community ties. This has been your Pacific Pulse. I'm Seaman Colin Ryans.

0: almost home, honey. 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I can't wait to get to bed.
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0: All lines look alike at 80 miles an hour.
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0: out hope for a deal. I'm Lisa Brady, Fox News. But President Trump also says he's losing faith in Iran. He says they lie publicly about what's been discussed in talks.
1: All they do is make me angry.
0: During a cabinet meeting held at Camp David in Maryland, the president also not directly confirming or denying a report, he's considering a go-big plan against Iran.
1: We've already gone big. Look, I mean, what's big? They had 159 ships. That was their entire Navy, 159. Their entire Navy is laying at the bottom of the sea.
0: The president says Iran will not be allowed to have a nuclear weapon and that, for now, Americans can expect strikes and counterstrikes to continue after Iran's attempted attack on U.S. forces in Jordan this week. The president also suggesting that degrading Iran and its proxies helped lead to a deal with Hamas, which confirms it will disarm in Gaza as Israeli forces withdraw, though many questions remain about implementing the agreement, which is part of the U.S.-brokered ceasefire first announced last October. President Trump agrees with his acting U.S. Attorney General Todd Blanche, who says an anti-weaponization fund is dead.
1: But, you know, I wish it weren't, to be honest with you. I think people were horribly treated, horribly abused.
0: The fund was aimed at compensating people claiming they were unfairly targeted by the government, potentially including people involved in the Capitol riot. Some Republican senators want a written guarantee the fund is scrapped as part of the confirmation process for Blanche to be Attorney General.
1: Todd Blanche is a very, very good man.
0: Senate panel delayed its vote to advance the nomination this week. Spain's interior ministry says half of some 60,000 migrants have returned to Morocco a day after surging into the Spanish territory of Ceuta. Security forces clashing with some as Spain deployed its military to restore order after the border breach. At least 57 deaths reported. 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
2: This is your News in One. Reporting for AFN Europe, I'm Navy Petty Officer Second Class Jack Hoppe. What does it take to keep NATO's southern flank mission ready? U.S. Air Force Chief of Staff General Ken Wilsbach and Chief Master Sergeant of the Air Force David Wolf visited Aviano Air Base Italy to see how the installation supports that mission. The senior leaders met with airmen, examined cutting-edge capabilities, including a drone and weapons showcase, and discussed the challenges of serving overseas. The visit also focused on quality of living standards for service members and families, highlighting several family readiness programs and facility renovations in development. By investing in the well-being of troops, General Wilsbach and Chief Wolf highlight how quality of life supports combat readiness, ensuring that every service member remains ready and focused on generating combat air power across the region. That was your News in One. I'm Navy Petty Officer Second Class Jack Hoppe.
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4: The Red Sox completed the comeback.
5: All right, here's Contreras. Would you be surprised at all if they went back-to-back?
6: Nope.
5: Pitch is swung on and driven high and deep into left field. It is gone! Back-to-back, Abreu and Contreras.
4: He heard it all on the Red Sox radio network. They came back to defeat the A's 5-4 while the Braves held on 5-4 against the Nationals. Without Shohei Ohtani, the Dodgers outscored the Mariners 6-2. The Twins are acquiring left-handed reliever A.J. Minter from the Mets in exchange for two prospects. The MLB trade deadline is Monday, August 3rd at 6 p.m. Eastern Time. And in the NFL, free agent wide receiver Deebo Samuel is signing a one-year deal with the 49ers, the team that drafted him in 2019, and it's worth $7 million. Let's

0: on.
1: Because those who serve deserve more than just noise.
0: God knows. I am.
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2: 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And this has been this week's Reflective Moments of America's Military. Stay tuned for more next week.
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0: 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And that's the bottom line.
1: When someone under my command makes a painfully bad decision, like the one I'm reviewing today where someone drove under the influence, I'm forced to make a painful decision too. One that could decide whether that service member will still get their benefits, like their retirement, their rank, their family's benefits. I hate it. But because this young private did what he did, I don't have any other choice. Well, that's it. I've got a rule that this accident was not in the line of duty.
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3: I'm Seaman Colin Ryans. In Bangladesh, U.S. soldiers along with the Bangladesh Army conduct physical training as part of Exercise Tiger Lightning 2026. Tiger Lightning is an annual bilateral exercise designed to enhance readiness and interoperability between U.S. and Bangladesh Army formations. In the Pacific Ocean, U.S. Navy Captain Russell Everett, commanding officer of WASP-class amphibious assault ship USS Essex, conducts his last career flight on an SH-60 Seahawk during Rim of the Pacific. RIMPAC is the world's largest international maritime warfare exercise hosted by the U.S. Pacific Fleet to strengthen global naval cooperation. And in Hawaii, U.S. Army's 25th Infantry Division hosted the University of Hawaii football team for a team-building day designed to forge leadership, build camaraderie, and strengthen community ties. This has been your Pacific Pulse. I'm Seaman Colin Ryans.

0: Whew. So I got my 2 mile run in. I think I'm ready for my PT test.
1: Yeah, I got this paper for the copier. I'm ready for a nap.
0: You what?
1: I had to go all the way to the supply room to get it.
0: Wait, you're that exhausted from carrying a ream of paper?
1: Hey, 2 reams, okay? That's like 1,000 sheets all the way down the hall.
0: Dude, you'll never be able to pass a PT test. Just 20 minutes of exercise a day would make a big difference. Before you know it, you'll be able to carry a whole box of paper.
1: Oh, cool.
2: Motorcycle rider, that's the sound you've come to know and love. The sound of you gliding along the open road. This, well, this is the sound of your tires hitting cobblestone. Fun, huh? Hey, it's just one of the many differences you could encounter when riding in your host country. So before you take off this weekend, find out what sort of road you might encounter and check into the local riding laws. Just a little information that'll help make your travels a little less challenging. Ride safe, ride smart.
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1: From ABC News, I'm Chuck Severson. President Trump at a cabinet meeting at Camp David in the past hour or so, taking credit for what he calls a deal with Israel and Hamas.
2: Nobody thought that would be possible, to disarm Hamas. That shows you how much success we're having with Iran. Because if you go 4 months ago, 5 months ago, a deal like that would have been impossible. So it's a big step for the Middle East.
1: Hamas says it will disarm only later if a Palestinian state is created, something Israel adamantly rejects. On Iran's military, Trump repeated it's been, his word, obliterated.
2: They've got some left, but soon they won't have some left.
3: Our colleague Mary Bruce pushed him on the status of negotiations because he has been striking optimism in his public comments, but the Iranians have not necessarily matched that in actions or in words. The president did express frustration with where things stand.
1: ABC's Karen Travers at the White House. Demands by Republican senators that Todd Blanche agree in writing that a plan to pay claims potentially of January 6th rioters is dead delays his confirmation as attorney general. ABC's Jay O'Brien.
4: Senator Tillis saying one of Trump's advisors wants to revive the fund.
5: The only reason why we wouldn't move forward with this language is because that same advisor wants to bring it back to life at some point.
4: Cornyn also demanding the Justice Department rein in an IRS immunity deal for the president and his family. After a critical committee vote was canceled Thursday, Blanche's GOP support fraying.
1: Spain's government and local officials say about 60,000 migrants crossed the border entering a Spanish region from Morocco the past 24 hours. Local officials say about 48,000 have gone back voluntarily. FBI investigating a suspected Iranian cyber attack on Minnesota water systems. Officials saying hackers knocked offline dozens of water systems. Shortages caused by the Iran war led to American oil companies reporting massive spring profits. You're listening to ABC News.
6: This is your News in One. Reporting for AFN Europe, I'm Navy Petty Officer Second Class Jack Hoppe. What does it take to keep NATO's southern flank mission ready? U.S. Air Force Chief of Staff General Ken Wilsbach and Chief Master Sergeant of the Air Force David Wolf visited Aviano Air Base Italy to see how the installation supports that mission. The senior leaders met with airmen, examined cutting-edge capabilities, including a drone and weapons showcase, and discussed the challenges of serving overseas. The visit also focused on quality of living standards for service members and families, highlighting several family readiness programs and facility renovations in development. By investing in the well-being of troops, General Wilsbach and Chief Wolf highlight how quality of life supports combat readiness, ensuring that every service member remains ready and focused on generating combat air power across the region. That was your News in One. I'm Navy Petty Officer Second Class Jack Hoppe.
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8: The Red Sox completed the comeback.
9: All right, here's Contreras. Would you be surprised at all if they went back-to-back?
10: Nope.
9: Pitch. He is swung on and driven high and deep in the left field. It is gone! Back-to-back, Abreu and Contreras.
8: You heard it all on the Red Sox radio network. They came back to defeat the A's 5-4 while the Braves held on 5-4 against the Nationals. Without Shohei Ohtani, the Dodgers outscored the Mariners 6-2. The Twins are acquiring left-handed reliever A.J. Minter from the Mets in exchange for two prospects. The MLB trade deadline is Monday, August 3rd at 6 p.m. Eastern Time. And in the NFL, free agent wide receiver Deebo Samuel is signing a one-year deal with the 49ers, the team that drafted him in 2019, and it's worth $7 million.
0: Fresh music, familiar voice.
8: Yeah.

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0: Hear that? That's the sound of Anna waiting. Anna isn't in the mood to talk because her fiancé Brad was supposed to go to his personnel office to find out what they needed to do in order to get married. He has to do it since Anna's not a US citizen. Only Brad forgot. So they didn't know about all the legal requirements, paperwork, and extra expenses. So while Brad is scrambling to get everything in order, Anna is here, waiting.
1: Idiot!
0: Lesson to be learned. Visit your personnel office early.
2: Imagine, if you will, devices that would allow you to access information about anything from anywhere. Small enough to fit inside your pocket. These remarkable instruments...
3: Okay, let's skip down to where it says all information stored on laptops, tablets, and removable media to be given the same care as stuff on your government desktop and network systems, okay?
2: Highly illogical.
3: What?
2: Live long and prosper.
3: Oh, come on.
2: Fascinating. Captain.
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5: I'm Seaman Colin Ryans. In Bangladesh, U.S. soldiers along with the Bangladesh Army conduct physical training as part of Exercise Tiger Lightning 2026. Tiger Lightning is an annual bilateral exercise designed to enhance readiness and interoperability between U.S. and Bangladesh Army formations. In the Pacific Ocean, U.S. Navy Captain Russell Everett, commanding officer of WASP-class amphibious assault ship USS Essex, conducts his last career flight on an SH-60 Seahawk during Rim of the Pacific. RIMPAC is the world's largest international maritime warfare exercise hosted by the U.S. Pacific Fleet to strengthen global naval cooperation. And in Hawaii, U.S. Army's 25th Infantry Division hosted the University of Hawaii football team for a team-building day designed to forge leadership, build camaraderie, and strengthen community ties. This has been your Pacific Pulse. I'm Seaman Colin Ryans.
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1: We just love hearing that stereo at 3 a.m.
0: You'd find trivial things to you can be a big deal to your neighbors.
2: Who left a skateboard on the stairs?
1: Oh, come on, people. The trash goes in the dumpster.
0: Don't let it come to this.
3: Park in my
4: space.
0: Be a good neighbor.
5: Hey, why don't you guys come over for dinner?
0: You might be glad you did.
5: Bob's making ribs.
0: If you could hear your neighbor's thoughts.
1: We just love hearing that stereo at 3 a.m.
0: You'd find trivial things to you can be a big deal to your neighbors.
2: Who left a skateboard on the stairs?
1: Oh, come on, people. The trash goes in the dumpster.
0: Don't let it come to this.
3: Park in my space. Be
0: a good neighbor.
5: Hey, why don't you guys come over for dinner?
0: You might be glad you did.
5: Bob's making ribs.
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0: on the Eagle.
1: Jet crash in California. Elisa Brady, Fox News. It happened in San Diego near Marine Air Station Miramar. The Marines just confirming that the pilot of an F-35B has been recovered after ejecting.
2: We don't have a lot of information about what exactly unfolded or might have gone wrong here, but we do know that reports of this crash started coming in around 10 o'clock this morning.
1: Fox's Natalie Chuck, that's West Coast time, so about 2 hours ago.
2: I did speak with an official at the base. I asked if they could explain, is this a training situation. What exactly was this plane doing, this F-35 doing? They said that they didn't have those details right now.
1: San Diego fire officials responding earlier to a brush fire in a field from the crash. President Trump says all Iran does is make him angry with public claims about negotiations he says are not true.
3: I'm losing faith in them because they do lie and they do misrepresent.
1: He's still not ruling out a deal, but also says the U.S. will be hitting Iran very hard after this week's attempted attack on U.S. forces in Jordan, adding that at some point they'll say they can't take it anymore. This during a cabinet meeting at Camp David, where he also defended a settlement deal with the IRS that's now delaying a vote on his attorney general nominee.
4: President Trump says the Justice Department is correct that a $1.8 billion anti-weaponization fund created as part of a settlement with the IRS and Justice Department is dead.
3: But, you know, I wish it weren't, to be honest with you. I think people were horribly treated, horribly abused.
4: That settlement agreement is stalling a confirmation vote for acting Attorney General Todd Blanche. A pair of Republicans, John Cornyn and Tom Tillis, are demanding written assurances from DOJ officials about the deal. President Trump endorsed Cornyn's challenger, Texas Attorney General Ken Paxton, in the state's heated GOP primary earlier this year.
1: Fox's Jared Halpern at the White House. 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
7: The Red Sox completed the comeback.
8: 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Would you be surprised at all if they went back-to-back?
9: Nope.
8: Pitch is swung on and driven high and deep in the left field. It is gone! Back-to-back, Abreu and Contreras.
7: You heard it all on the Red Sox radio network. They came back to defeat the A's 5-4 while the Braves held on 5-4 against the Nationals. Without Shohei Ohtani, the Dodgers outscored the Mariners 6-2. The Twins are acquiring left-handed reliever A.J. Minter from the Mets in exchange for two prospects. The MLB trade deadline is Monday, August 3rd at 6 p.m. Eastern Time. And in the NFL, free agent wide receiver Deebo Samuel is signing a one-year deal with the 49ers, the team that drafted him in 2019, and it's worth $7 million.

0: Let's say you're forward deployed, way out in the boonies, and you see or hear something that's a little off. 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
3: Just heard our deployment's been extended. 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
5: 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What does it take to keep NATO's southern flank mission ready? U.S. Air Force Chief of Staff General Ken Wilsbach and Chief Master Sergeant of the Air Force David Wolf visited Aviano Air Base Italy to see how the installation supports that mission. The senior leaders met with airmen, examined cutting-edge capabilities, including a drone and weapons showcase, and discussed the challenges of serving overseas. The visit also focused on quality of living standards for service members and families, highlighting several family readiness programs and facility renovations in development. By investing in the well-being of troops, General Wilsbach and Chief Wolf highlight how quality of life supports combat readiness, ensuring that every service member remains ready and focused on generating combat air power across the region. That was your News in One. I'm Navy Petty Officer Second Class Jack Hoppy.

0: dear.
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0: ABC News, I'm Chuck Severson. One of the 60,000 migrants who crossed the border entering a Spanish region from Morocco in the past 24 hours, he says, I want to stay.
1: You people don't want us.
0: So Spain's government and local officials say about 48,000 have gone back voluntarily. The initial wave sparked debate and an accusation from the U.S. chief executive.
2: He's just invading the country. And what that is weak law, bad management, but very liberal law.
0: ABC's James Longman.
3: Why is this happening now? Well, it could be for a few reasons. Only a few weeks ago, Spain's Supreme Court ruled that those who reach the area by sea cannot be immediately returned without due process. It's unclear if any of these people will be able to claim asylum or reach mainland Europe.
0: Italy says it's temporarily suspending its free movement border deal with Spain. President Trump says he's losing faith in the Iran negotiations after having described the talks for some time now optimistically and saying Iran desperately wants to make a deal. Rising oil prices worsen worries about inflation, huge spring profits reported by American oil companies. The president announcing a deal with Israel and Hamas, but Hamas says it will disarm only if a Palestinian state is created, something Israel adamantly rejects. FBI investigating cyber attacks targeting dozens of water plants in Minnesota. U.S. officials saying preliminary findings suggest Iran may be responsible. ABC's Christian Cordero.
4: There are at least seven states that have reported similar activity, Wisconsin being another one of them. We don't have the details as far as how widespread this is, but, you know, when you start hearing of this trend, then it becomes a little bit complicated on how to parse through what are legitimate reports that are consistent with these exact findings versus ones that may seem consistent on the surface, but when you really dig deeper, it may be something else, even a technical glitch, for example.
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6: I'm Seaman Colin Ryans. In Bangladesh, U.S. soldiers along with the Bangladesh Army conduct physical training as part of Exercise Tiger Lightning 2026. Tiger Lightning is an annual bilateral exercise designed to enhance readiness and interoperability between U.S. and Bangladesh Army formations. In the Pacific Ocean, U.S. Navy Captain Russell Everett, commanding officer of WASP-class amphibious assault ship USS Essex, conducts his last career flight on an SH-60 Seahawk during Rim of the Pacific. RIMPAC is the world's largest international maritime warfare exercise hosted by the U.S. Pacific Fleet to strengthen global naval cooperation. And in Hawaii, U.S. Army's 25th Infantry Division hosted the University of Hawaii football team for a team-building day designed to forge leadership, build camaraderie, and strengthen community ties. This has been your Pacific Pulse. I'm Seaman Colin Ryans.
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9: 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Would you be surprised at all if they went back-to-back?
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9: 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He has swung on and driven high and deep in the left field. It is gone! Back-to-back, Abreu and Contreras.
8: You heard it all on the Red Sox radio network. They came back to defeat the A's 5-4 while the Braves held on 5-4 against the Nationals. Without Shohei Ohtani, the Dodgers outscored the Mariners 6-2. The Twins are acquiring left-handed reliever A.J. Minter from the Mets in exchange for two prospects. The MLB trade deadline is Monday, August 3rd at 6 p.m. Eastern Time. And in the NFL, free agent wide receiver Deebo Samuel is signing a one-year deal with the 49ers, the team that drafted him in 2019, and it's worth $7 million.
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0: When you get home from a long day at work, most times you like to unwind so you're feeling like this. But sometimes you prefer to unwind like this. And that's cool, gotta blow it out every once in a while, right? But when your unwinding falls into this category, keep it, as Mom used to say, to a dull roar. Because you've got neighbors who may be... And when you're in that state, the last thing you're gonna want is your next door neighbor doing this. When it comes to family housing, being a good neighbor means being considerate.
1: We've got the inside scoop on some rather, well, ricey pictures. It's not a celebrity actor or a famous athlete. Nope, it's you. That's right, we're in possession of your most private pics. Some of them pretty compromising. How'd we get a hold of them? Hacking? Oh, not us. You posted them yourself. That's right. Everyone you know is getting an eyeful. Be careful what you post and check your privacy settings, or you might be exposing more than you think.
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0: grab me your military records from 2008?
1: Yeah, sure thing, hon.
2: Even though you might not have as elaborate a storage system as these folks, remember to always hang on to and securely put away important files, like military records and training certificates. Things like leave requests and recall rosters, those can be tossed pretty quickly.
0: I kind of need 2005 too, hun. Sorry.
3: Yeah, of course you do.
4: You know, it's been really great getting to know you lately, and I've been surprised at just how many of the same interests we have. And your family. Wow, you are a lucky man. Who am I? 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You see, I learned everything about you from your social media posts. Yeah, that's how I know you won't be home this weekend. And that's when I figured I'd swing by your place for a visit.
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0: ahead in the search for Nancy Guthrie. I'm Lisa Brady, Fox News. Sheriff's officials releasing early ransom notes, hoping someone may recognize the writing style. The first note demanded cryptocurrency. The second said the 84-year-old had died shortly after being taken, adding she's buried in nature now and nothing you could have done could have changed the outcome.
1: Exactly 6 months ago, Nancy Guthrie's son-in-law dropped her off at her Tucson home after a family dinner. She has not been seen or heard from since. Despite compelling doorbell video evidence of that night of the suspected kidnapper, no one has been named or identified.
0: Fox's Claudia Cowan. The Pima County Sheriff's Department now says that two videos recovered from Guthrie's doorbell camera might be from two separate days and may indicate that unidentified man was preparing ahead of when Guthrie was taken. Investigators say they continue to follow all credible leads. President Trump is rejecting an intelligence assessment that Iranian hackers may be targeting U.S. water systems.
2: An initial assessment from federal and state agencies says Iran could be behind coordinated cyber attacks on infrastructure targets in seven states, including 30 community water systems in Minnesota. But at Camp David, President Trump disputed Iran is to blame.
3: I would blame it on Minnesota and the governor, the corrupt governor of Minnesota. They like to say, oh, it's Iran. Iran should be so lucky. Iran's got bigger problems than worrying about Minnesota.
2: The FBI warned states earlier this week of potential threats to internet-linked water and wastewater infrastructure, saying at least seven states have reported incidents and some attacks have disrupted water operations.
0: Fox's Jared Halpern at the White House. During that cabinet meeting, the president also said the U.S. will be hitting Iran very hard and that he's losing faith in talks because he says Iran lies. 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
5: I'm Seaman Colin Ryans. In Bangladesh, U.S. soldiers along with the Bangladesh Army conduct physical training as part of Exercise Tiger Lightning 2026. Tiger Lightning is an annual bilateral exercise designed to enhance readiness and interoperability between U.S. and Bangladesh Army formations. In the Pacific Ocean, U.S. Navy Captain Russell Everett, commanding officer of WASP-class amphibious assault ship USS Essex, conducts his last career flight on an SH-60 Seahawk during Rim of the Pacific. RIMPAC is the world's largest international maritime warfare exercise hosted by the U.S. Pacific Fleet to strengthen global naval cooperation. And in Hawaii, U.S. Army's 25th Infantry Division hosted the University of Hawaii football team for a team-building day designed to forge leadership, build camaraderie, and strengthen community ties. This has been your Pacific Pulse. I'm Seaman Colin Ryans.
6: From the Fox Sports Studios in Los Angeles, here's Chris Perfett.
7: The Tigers scratched pitcher Casey Mize ahead of his Friday start against the Athletics. Detroit will go with a bullpen game per multiple outlets. The move suggests the Tigers are listening to offers for the 29-year-old right-hander. As for the other big name on the Tigers roster, the Athletic is reporting that the Milwaukee Brewers are willing to take on Tarik Skubal's full salary, remaining balance of $9.4 million on his contract. Victor Wembanyama has signed a new long-term contract extension with Nike, which will include a new signature shoe for the Spurs star. The Green Bay Packers activated tight end Tucker Kraft off the physically unable to perform list, clearing him for training camp activities. In the NFL, Lions signed tight end Anthony Fersker to a deal. 49ers signed Josiah DeGuara and wide receiver Trenton Irwin to one-year deals as well. In the sixth inning, the Yankees hold a 2-0 lead over the Chicago Cubs.
6: Yeah! AFN the Eagle.
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10: Welcome to this week's Reflective Moments of America's Military. 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While the United States officially adopted the Declaration of Independence on July 4th, it was on this day that 50 delegates bravely signed a parchment copy, knowing full well it was a death sentence should the Revolutionary War be lost, proving their ultimate commitment to freedom. And this has been this week's Reflective Moments of America's Military. Stay tuned for more next week.
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0: ABC News. I'm Chuck Severson. 6 months after Nancy Guthrie's disappearance, the Sheriff's Department is asking for the public's help by releasing the ransom notes sent to local media in Tucson, Arizona. ABC's Alex Stone.
1: The first note saying, "We have your mother, Nancy. She is safe but scared." And it goes on to ask for $4 million in Bitcoin. There was another note that came in on February 6th. A Guthrie family, "We did not fully grasp the seriousness of her physical condition. We never intended to harm her. She perished shortly after she was taken. We believe it was heart-related. She is buried in nature now. Nothing you could have done could have changed the outcome. We want your family to know this, and we hope you can all find peace. We are truly sorry."
0: Causing an international stir, a wave of 60,000 migrants who crossed the border entering a Spanish region from Morocco today. Spain's government and local officials say about 48,000 went back voluntarily. President Trump.
2: "I watched the catastrophe that took place. It looks like an invasion of a country by hundreds of thousands of people. And that same thing's going to happen to us if the Republicans don't get elected, except worse."
3: Why is this happening now? Well, it could be for a few reasons. Only a few weeks ago, Spain's Supreme Court ruled that those who reach the area by sea cannot be immediately returned without due process. It's unclear if any of these people will be able to claim asylum or reach mainland Europe.
0: ABC's James Longman. President Trump says he's losing faith in the Iran negotiations. President announcing a deal with Israel and Hamas, but Hamas says it will disarm only if a Palestinian state is created, something Israel rejects. Former Congressman George Santos will pay $35,000 after the federal regulator overseeing prediction markets found that he engaged in what's called manipulative activity over whether he would or would not attend the State of the Union address earlier this year and will forfeit several thousand bucks in alleged winnings. 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
5: I'm Seaman Colin Ryans. In Bangladesh, U.S. soldiers along with the Bangladesh Army conduct physical training as part of Exercise Tiger Lightning 2026. Tiger Lightning is an annual bilateral exercise designed to enhance readiness and interoperability between U.S. and Bangladesh Army formations. In the Pacific Ocean, U.S. Navy Captain Russell Everett, commanding officer of WASP-class amphibious assault ship USS Essex, conducts his last career flight on an SH-60 Seahawk during Rim of the Pacific. RIMPAC is the world's largest international maritime warfare exercise hosted by the U.S. Pacific Fleet to strengthen global naval cooperation. And in Hawaii, U.S. Army's 25th Infantry Division hosted the University of Hawaii football team for a team-building day designed to forge leadership, build camaraderie, and strengthen community ties. This has been your Pacific Pulse. I'm Seaman Colin Ryans.
6: From the Fox Sports Studios in Los Angeles, here's Chris Perfect.
7: CBS placed NFL broadcaster Tony Romo on leave until further notice on Friday following his operating while intoxicated charge and arrest that happened in Milwaukee last week. With Romo gone, CBS will place former Houston Texans pass rusher J.J. Watt as their lead game analyst on the A-games. The Tigers scratch pitcher Casey Mize ahead of his start on Friday, eliciting rumors that the Tigers are listening to offers for the 29-year-old right-hander. The Athletic states that the Milwaukee Brewers are willing to take on Tariq Skubal's full salary, a remaining over $9 million on his Tigers contract. Another trade target, Mets pitcher Freddy Peralta, has been scratched from tonight's lineup against the Marlins. The Green Bay Packers activated tight end Tucker Kraft off of the PUP list, clearing him for the training camp activities, while the Panthers placed rookie wide receiver Chris Brazel on IR, effectively ending his season.
6: This is the Eagle.
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4: 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Just because information isn't classified doesn't mean it isn't critical. 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

0: associate and I are here to remind you to be on the lookout for suspicious emails.
1: As your bankers, we're never going to ask you for personal information like your social security number.
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6: This is your News in One. Reporting for AFN Europe, I'm Navy Petty Officer Second Class Jack Hoppy. What does it take to keep NATO's southern flank mission ready? U.S. Air Force Chief of Staff General Ken Wilsbach and Chief Master Sergeant of the Air Force David Wolf visited Aviano Air Base Italy to see how the installation supports that mission. The senior leaders met with airmen, examined cutting-edge capabilities, including a drone and weapons showcase, and discussed the challenges of serving overseas. The visit also focused on quality of living standards for service members and families, highlighting several family readiness programs and facility renovations in development. By investing in the well-being of troops, General Wilsbach and Chief Wolf highlight how quality of life supports combat readiness, ensuring that every service member remains ready and focused on generating combat air power across the region. That was your News in One. I'm Navy Petty Officer Second Class Jack Hoppy.

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1: Charges tossed. I'm Lisa Lucera, Fox News. The Justice Department moves to drop charges against a former Olympian accused of vandalizing the reflecting pool in Washington, D.C.
2: Federal prosecutors filed a motion to dismiss the case against David Hearn, a former Olympic canoe racer charged with vandalizing the newly renovated reflecting pool near the Lincoln Memorial. Hearn pleaded not guilty. In the court filing, the Justice Department blames the Department of the Interior for slowly trickling critical information to prosecutors, writing, had DOI been forthcoming with information in its possession, a grand jury indictment would not have been sought. The filing says evidence now strongly suggests a rushed and botched installation by a contractor led to damage to the pool's lining.
1: Fox's Jared Halpern at the White House. President Trump had accused vandals of damaging the lining. Hamas claims it will disarm if Israel stops its strikes and withdraws from Gaza, but the implementation faces major challenges. And it would come later in the process, and it's contingent on the creation of a Palestinian state. Tens of thousands of migrants have voluntarily left the tiny Spanish territory after crossing into the North African city this week.
3: Spanish authorities now say at least 57 people were killed during those chaotic scenes in Ceuta, and that number could be going up as divers start to search the ocean. Officials estimate 60,000 people crossed into that Spanish territory without really anyone trying to stop them.
1: Fox's Jeff Paul. Italy has suspended its border agreement with Spain over the mass migration, and many other European countries expressing concerns that they will be impacted. The pilot of an F-35B stealth fighter expected to survive after he ejected from the jet before it crashed near the Miramar Air Base in San Diego. The Marine Corps says the service member is being treated for non-life-threatening injuries. 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
4: Federal newscast. The Pentagon's Silicon Valley hub will shrink its focus to three commercial technology portfolios it views as most urgent and transformational. In a memo earlier this month, Defense Secretary Pete Hegseth and Defense Innovation Unit boss Owen West told DIU employees the organization will dig in on autonomous warfare, capabilities that are 10 times cheaper, and projects that harness the commercial space boom to build an unbreakable kill web in the sky. A defense contractor has agreed to pay almost $8 million to settle claims that it violated the False Claims Act. The Justice Department says the Sierra Nevada company allegedly hired an official who was also working for the Joint Staff J6. Justice says from 2019 to 2020, Michael Henry allegedly worked as a consultant for SNC, where he evaluated and obtained approvals for the company's products. Justice says SNC's employment of Henry constituted an organizational conflict of interest. Find these stories and more at federal. FederalNewsNetwork.com. I'm Eric White.
5: From the Fox Sports Studios in Los Angeles, here's Dan Beyer.
6: Bats were pretty quiet at Wrigley today, except for this.
7: 1-0 to Rosario, drives one. Deep to left center field. Look at that. Pete Crow Armstrong. Goodbye. Ahmed Rosario with a home run. His 10th of the season, and the Yankees have a 1-0 lead here in the fourth.
6: Spencer Jones would add a solo shot in the fifth, and that's all the runs the Yankees would need today, blanking the Cubs at Wrigley 2-0 on the Yankees radio network. The Mets have scratched Freddy Peralta from tonight's start against the Marlins. Trade deadline comes up on Monday. The Tigers did the same with pitcher Casey Mize tonight. CBS Sports has put lead NFL analyst and former Cowboys quarterback Tony Romo on leave following his arrest on OWI charges earlier this week. The network announced J.J. Watt will move up from the number two broadcast team and take Romo's spot while he is on leave. Packers activated tight end Tucker Kraft off of the PUP list. In golf at the Rocket Classic, Cameron Young and Patrick Cantlay lead in second round play at 10 under. Ricky Fowler one shot back at 9 under par.
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0: Hey, man, want to go to the chow hall when we finish up?
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0: Actually, sailors call it the mess deck. 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
1: Guess it's like how the different services have different names for an Article 15.
0: Yeah, in the Navy it's called Captain's Mask, and in the Corps we call it Office Hours.
1: But Army and Air Force just call it an Article 15.
0: Yeah, whatever, man. It's all the same thing. Let's go eat.
1: Sounds good.
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0: You could try knocking, of course, or call ahead or something. How did you find my sanctuary?
1: Oh, simple. I just look for indicators. Little bits of info that reveal a lot. Like you mentioned a few things in your Twitter feed, your schedule, weather, and I just put two and two together.
0: You put two and two together. I see Harvard in your future.
2: Be aware of what information can be revealed in your daily activities. That's good OPSEC.
3: 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How is that, you ask? Back in the 1980s, the Air Force funded research to protect MX missiles from external vibrations or shocks. The resulting technology, called seismic dampers, found its way into a wide range of military systems. Now, seismic dampers are used to protect buildings, bridges, and other structures from shocks related to natural disasters. Seismic dampers, another benefit of military research.
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He'll be alright. No riding shining armored knight. She will save herself this time. And in fact, tonight, she did confirm. The cold never lasts, my darling. It just teaches the heart how

0: Dave Packer. President Trump announced last night his new Board of Peace had struck a deal with negotiators in Gaza and Israel. But as ABC Stephen Portnoy points out, there appears to be some confusion.
1: Aides say the plan is for Israel to withdraw from Gaza and for Hamas to disarm and turn power in Gaza over to what's described as a new technocratic, apolitical government. And there's a fair amount of skepticism about all of this, whether all parties are actually on board, whether they'll fulfill the terms of the agreement, and whether a new transitional government in Gaza can actually become a reality.
0: President Trump chiming in on that massive cyber attack targeting dozens of water facilities in Minnesota, going against his own intelligence officials who suggest Iran could be responsible, and instead,
2: I would blame it on Minnesota and the governor, the corrupt governor of Minnesota. They like to say, oh, it's Iran. Iran should be so lucky. Iran's got bigger problems than worrying about Minnesota.
0: Minnesota's governor, of course, Tim Walz. The Department of Justice is asking to dismiss the criminal case against Olympian David Hearn over damage to the Lincoln Memorial reflecting pool, admitting that the damage was actually caused by the government's contractor leading the project.
3: In a dramatic reversal, prosecutors with the U.S. Attorney's Office in Washington, D.C. admitted in a court filing that the damage to the reflecting pool was not caused by vandals, as repeatedly alleged by President Trump. Prosecutors said the contractors paid $14 million in taxpayer money to renovate the pool, botched the project to complete it in time for July 4th. Prosecutors said they received the information about the flaws in the installation process only after Hearn was indicted. Peter Harlambous, ABC News.
0: Another AI company has revealed one of its models went rogue. Anthropic says one of its AI models broke into the computer system of three outside organizations. This follows last week's report that OpenAI's model hacked into an online library. Anthropic says it notified the organizations involved. You're listening to ABC News.
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